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1: Lord, it does feel good out. This is Hannah with you on Life 90.5. 57 degrees for tonight's low. A few clouds lingering, but clearing up for our Friday, Saturday, Sunday, and as far as I can see, the week ahead. Tomorrow, a high around 74. Tomorrow night, down to 55. I got plans to sit by my apartment complex's little like gas fire pit that they got. I've never actually used it, so that will be rather enjoyable. Saturday, a high around 78 and a low of 55.

0: David. On the night you're falling all to pieces, you can bring your lonely heart to Jesus. What if I told you that I believe it?
1: Did you know that worry and anxiety are different? Let me explain.
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1: Worry is a feeling of concern and uneasiness. It's normal to feel worried from time to time. But anxiety is a more serious form of worry. It steals our joy, and it brings a dark cloud of gloom over our lives. God wants us to live free from anxiety. He wants us to experience His peace, even when life is stressful. But how? Philippians chapter 4 is a great place to start. This chapter reminds us to pray, to pour out our hearts to God, to have thankful hearts, and to talk to God about what we need. When you feel anxious, my friend, open your Bible to Philippians chapter 4. Keep those verses close to your heart. 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

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I shared a little look inside of my personal life on our latest blog post at life905.com. 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And maybe you've had that question. You're like, God, where are you? Are you even doing things in my life? I can't see them. I felt that way. And that's where this blog post came out of. So give it a read. Let us know what you think. And feel free to share it with others who might relate to what it is I've been living through.

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0: I'm Jonathan McKee, and you're listening to Plugged In on Life 90.5. The Prime Video series, The Chosen in the Wild with Bear Grylls, takes the cast and creator of The Chosen out of their robes and sandals and into wilderness adventures. Bear leads these actors through challenges like parachuting, rappelling, and even eating bugs. Along the way, viewers see the real people behind the characters with honest conversations about fear, faith, and how The Chosen has shaped their understanding of God.
1: This is not how I pictured life going for me.
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0: 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I'm Jonathan McKee with Plugged In by Focus on

two things that you can be thankful for tomorrow. Number one, tomorrow is National Quesadilla Day, so I might be swinging through C Street Mexican Grill to get me a tasty quesadilla. And also while I'm there, I can thank those that are preparing it because it's National Food Service Employees Day. And I am certainly thankful for the many times that being able to swing through somewhere, get a quick bite to eat, has made my life easier and more convenient. And I think it's also having worked in that type of position. I mean, I worked for Chick-fil-A for almost a full decade. It's an area where there is a lot of negativity from those that are patronizing the businesses, but you can take a moment and say thanks. You can say, oh my goodness, I am so excited to taste this meal because I have been looking forward to it all day, and it just makes your life a little bit easier. So you can take care of both of those tomorrow, National Quesadilla Day and National Food Service Employees Day, and spread a little love of Jesus in maybe the most unexpected ways.

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Brandon Lake, how good God is. Lord, he is so good. He is blessing us with some nice, cool fall feeling temperatures. I am not completely disillusioned, though. I am aware this is likely false fall because, you know, it's going to get back up to the mid 80s before it's all said and done. But I am going to soak in every bit of crisp, cool air as much as I can. 57 for tonight's low, sunny skies throughout the weekend, and a high tomorrow of 74. Sounds like perfection. Tomorrow night, down to a low of 55. Saturday, just barely under the 80-degree mark. But Saturday evening, again, dipping down to 55.

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Mercy Me, it's Odeth on Your Life 90.5. All right, I know, surprise, surprise. I have started yet another Lisa Turkhurst book. It's actually her latest book, just released this past week. It's called Making Peace with What I Can't Control. And I think I might have been the first one to get my ticket for her upcoming event taking place in Princeton, North Carolina. It's on November 13th. And along on that tour with her is Tasha Layton, going to lead some worship. But it's going to be such a phenomenal time. You can go ahead and get your ticket too while they are still available. But I want to share this one little bit that I was reading yesterday as I was getting this book underway, because part of us has to die when it comes to laying down our ego, when it comes to laying down the plans that we have. And that is so incredibly hard. But she puts it this way. She says, I'm scared to let things play out. I'd rather use my nervous energy to try and change things than kneel and surrender and trust God with them. Ooh, that one hit straight to my heart, because I'm that person. I want to be as prepared as I can be. And sometimes I use that energy in the name of thinking ahead. I don't look at it as anxiety. I want to be ready for any scenario thrown my way. And it's just impossible to do that exactly. We have to surrender whatever is going to happen to God. And that's something that has been heavy on my heart lately. Oh.

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1: 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I'm Emily Vermeer, reminding you to stay fueled by faith as you keep listening to Life 90.5.

Jesus over everything. Dani Gokey closing out our time together. Thanks so much for hanging with me on this Thursday evening. We have one more day this week of our pop-up fall fundraising hour. So I'll be hanging out with Mike again in the studio tomorrow for your afternoon. And then, of course, again for your evening as we get ready to kick off the weekend together. So thanks so much. Look forward to it.

Brennan Lake, Praise You Anywhere at Life 90.5. Hey, friend, Sam with you here until 2 a.m. on this Thursday night. Your Friday going to be a beautiful fall day here on the Carolina coast. Highs in the mid-70s and mostly sunny. Lows in the mid-50s for your Friday night and mostly clear. Going to be a great weekend. Highs in the low 80s and sunny here at Life 90.5. Lord.

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1: Summer 2026 has come and gone. 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

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Life 90.5. As fall begins here on the Carolina coast, the days are getting a little bit shorter and the air is getting just a little bit cooler. And the changing season reminds us that life is always kind of moving into something new. Our circumstances change, our families might change, our responsibilities change, but through every season of life, we can count on one thing that never changes: God's faithfulness. Hebrews 13:8 says, Jesus Christ is the same yesterday and today and forever.

Psalm 40, verse 3. He has put a new song in my mouth, praise to our God. Many will see it and fear and trust in the Lord. A message from Life 90.5.

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0: I love this verse in Psalm 46. 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
0: This verse brings me comfort because I think about a gentle state of being quiet before God. When you read Psalm 46, you learn that the spirit of this verse might not be about gentleness, but it's more of a wake-up call. The words "be still" seem to be a command for the people to stop fighting and remember who God is. He is the one true God, and He will be exalted among the nations. Now, is it wrong for us to find comfort from this verse as a gentle quietness before God? Of course not. We need to be still before Him. But Psalm 46 talks about the authority and the power of God. There is only one true God. He is mighty and He is powerful.
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Elevation Worship. God, I'm just grateful at Life 90.5. 1 Thessalonians 5:18 says, give thanks in all circumstances, for this is God's will for you in Christ Jesus. You know, gratitude isn't about having everything go right and go our way. It's about recognizing that God is still good through it all.

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Life 90.5. Love this quote from our Facebook. Today it says, sometimes the hardest thing God will ever ask you to do is nothing. Simply stand still while the battle rages and trust that He is moving on your behalf. You know, when everything around us feels like a battle, your instinct might be to fight it, to fight harder or figure out the next move. But sometimes God wants you to stop striving and just trust Him to do only what He can do. In Exodus 14:14, as the Israelites stood trapped between Pharaoh's army and the Red Sea, Moses told them, "The Lord will fight for you. You need only to be still." They couldn't see a way forward yet, but God already had one. So maybe you're in a season where you've prayed and done everything you know to do, and now the hardest part is just waiting. Remember, being still doesn't mean God is inactive. Even when you can't see the movement, He can be working in ways you don't yet understand.

0: leaving. On the night you're falling all to pieces, you can bring your lonely heart to Jesus. What if I told you that I believe it?
1: 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The Prime Video series, The Chosen in the Wild with Bear Grylls, takes the cast and creator of The Chosen out of their robes and sandals and into wilderness adventures. Bear leads these actors through challenges like parachuting, rappelling, and even eating bugs. Along the way, viewers see the real people behind the characters with honest conversations about fear, faith, and how The Chosen has shaped their understanding of God.
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Well, I can't believe Thanksgiving is only 9 weeks away. 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

Leanna Crawford at Life 90.5. It's so easy to thank God when the answer is yes, when our plans work out. But what about when we miss opportunities, when doors stay closed? Romans 8:28 reminds us that in all things, God works for the good of those who love him. Friend, not just in the things we understand or in the answers we wanted, but in all things. And sometimes we can even look back and see why God said no in a certain situation, but other times we may not fully understand, but we can still trust that God is working, even in the disappointment and in the closed doors. Looking

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Ben Fuller. 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I want to know what's going to happen, how everything's going to work out. But honestly, that's just not how faith works, right? And, you know, and I can really get disappointed sometimes when my plans don't go the way I hoped they would. And if you feel the same way, I hope that the newest blog encourages you. When your plans fall apart, a reminder that God is still at work. 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
2: The Dove Awards are just around the corner, and the lineup is shaping up to be a really good one. The 57th annual GMA Dove Awards will take place October 6th at Bridgestone Arena in Nashville. The first round of performers has been announced, and it includes Ann Wilson, Tasha Cobbs-Leonard, Torrin Wells, Toby Mac, and Chosen Road. Presenters include CeCe Winans for King & Country and Karen Peck, among others. 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I'm Rachel James with Music News.
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1: 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Well, it felt amazing outside today. In your Friday, going to be pretty much the same, but going to be a beautiful day. No more of the rain that we had today. Sunny with a high in the mid 70s. Super excited for that. And in the mid 50s for your Friday night, low and mostly clear. A beautiful weekend coming up. Sunny with highs only nearing 80 here at Life 90.5. 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

Matthew West, What If at Life 90.5. And you might wonder, what if my story is too messy to make a difference? You know, sometimes we think God can only use the perfect parts of our story, the moments when everything worked out. But often the parts of our story that connect with someone else the most are the difficult ones, the mistakes, the struggles. 2 Corinthians 1:4, it reminds us that God comforts us in all of our troubles so that we can comfort those in any trouble with the comfort we ourselves receive from God. So what you've walked through may be exactly what someone else needs to hear, not because you had all the answers, but because you can say, I've been there and God was faithful. Friend, your story doesn't have to be perfect. God can use every part of it to encourage someone else and make a difference.

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0: If you've ever spent time in a garden, then you know that pruning is when unhealthy branches are removed from a plant. These branches are preventing the plant from growing the way it should. Removing them doesn't always look pretty on the outside, but it strengthens the structure of the plant on the inside. That's what God does in our lives sometimes. When we hang on to dead branches in our lives, God knows that they're preventing us from living the life He's called us to. So we need to be pruned. It doesn't always feel good to be pruned, but it's necessary. If God is cutting back the dead branches in your life, my friend, embrace it. Know that He's strengthening you from the inside so you can live out His perfect will.
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As fall begins here on the Carolina coast, the days are getting a little shorter and the air is starting to cool down a bit. And the changing season kind of reminds us that life is always moving into something new. Our circumstances change, our families might change, our responsibilities change. But through every season of life, we can count on one thing that never changes: God's faithfulness. Hebrews 13:8, it says, Jesus Christ is the same yesterday and today and forever.

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Ben Fuller. And Ben Fuller will be live in concert right here in Wilmington on October 8th. 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And I am heading out of the studio for tonight, friend. 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

speak with human eloquence and angelic ecstasy, but don't love, I'm nothing but the creaking of a rusty gate. If I speak God's word with power, revealing all of his mysteries and making everything as plain as day, and if I have faith to say to a mountain, jump, and it jumps, but I don't love, I'm nothing. 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So, no matter what I say, no matter what I believe, no matter what I do, I'm bankrupt without love.

life-changing music as we get this Friday morning started. A classic from For King and Country with The Proof of Your Love. Good morning, Jim Stevens here with you till 6, playing the Carolina Coast favorite Christian music. And Craig and Mandy will join us at 6 for Life in the Morning. Coming up this hour, some great music on the way. In just a moment, we'll hear from Lost and Found. We've got C.C. Winan standing by, Joel Barnes, a classic from Josh Baldwin. And right now, it is right back into music with Lost and Found. Look at what God has done on Life 90.3.

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1: Hi, I'm Emily E., a student of Northside School of Christian Leadership, and this is your Life 90.5 verse of the day. Rejoice always, pray continually, give thanks whatever happens. 1 Thessalonians 5:16 through 18.
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Life-changing music, that is Phil Wickham on Life 90.5 as we start this nice, cool Friday morning. Temperatures outside this morning are in the low 60s right now with north winds. We're heading into the upper 50s before daybreak, and it's going to be a nice day today. We do have some clouds right now and into the early morning hours, but then we'll see clearing skies by afternoon. Highs today only in the low 70s, and again with those northwest winds. Well, let's get right back into music. Here's Tarin Wells, and new from him, this is How Great on Life 90.5.

0: now.
1: Uplifting, encouraging you with life-changing music. That is Jamie McDonald and Ain't No Way. And good morning. It is Friday. Friday's arrived. This is Jim Stevens with you here till 6. Our life verse today comes from 1 John chapter 2. It says, "My dear children, I'm writing this to you so that you will not sin. But if anyone does sin, we have an advocate who pleads our case before the Father. He is Jesus Christ, the one who is truly righteous." That's 1 John chapter 2 and verse 1. It's our life verse on this Friday morning.
0: How many times can you hear the same lie before you start to believe it?

Great song from just a while back. That's Josh Baldwin with Evidence here on Life 90.5. And good morning. Jim Stevens here with you, getting our Friday started, headed right towards the weekend. Hey, if you missed the Ministry Focus on Monday morning, it featured the Salvation Army. And they had an update on the Center of Hope, as well as Angel Tree applications, which actually start next week, October 1st. Now, if you missed it, or if you'd like to hear it again, you can listen in to the Ministry Focus Encore, and that's coming up tomorrow and every Saturday from 9 till 10 a.m. Plus, every Saturday morning, you can always hear the best of Craig and Mandy and Life in the Morning, and that's from 6 till 10 a.m. That's coming up tomorrow from 6 till 10 right here on Life 90.5.

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1: The Forgotten Island is a dangerous place. The longer you're here, the more memories you'll forget.
0: DreamWorks' new animated film, Forgotten Island, may have a perfect Rotten Tomatoes score, but does this story about two girls' lifelong friendship, set against the backdrop of fantastical Filipino folklore, hold up when viewed through a plugged-in lens? Joe and Raisa have been best friends forever, but when Raisa says she's going to California for college, Joe is devastated. Before she leaves, though, the pair tumbles through a portal to a mythical Forgotten Island. They battle disappearing memories and a lot of dark spiritual threats as well, including demonic entities and a spooky vampire. It's surprisingly scary stuff for a PG kids movie, so we're giving Forgotten Island a 2.5 out of 5 for family friendliness. Read the full review at PluggedIn.com/radio. I'm Adam Holtz with the Plugged In Movie Review by Focus on the Family.

Life 90.5, that is Ann Wilson, Who I Am to You. It's life-changing music as we start this nice, cool Friday morning. Temperatures outside right now, low 60s with north winds, and we're looking at clearing skies by afternoon. Highs today only into the low 70s, and we'll have those north-northwest winds with us throughout our day today. It's going to be a nice, mild, fall-like day. Let's get right back into music now. Here's Toby Mac. Lord, it feels good. It does feel good outside on Life 90.5.

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Life 90.5 and a classic from Jordan Feliz, Jesus is coming back soon. Uplifting, encouraging you as we head into my second hour on this Friday morning, 25th of September. Nice and cool outside, and we'll have our weather forecast for you in just a moment. And I've got the Carolina Coast favorite Christian music coming up throughout the hour, all the way until 6 this morning when Craig and Mandy join us for Life in the Morning. Coming up this hour, how about a new one from Stars Go Dim? We'll be hearing a classic from Big Daddy Wee. Also, Ben Fuller and Crowder and others on the way. But right now, it's right back into music with For King and Country and What Have I Told You on Life 90.5. I'm so

0: On the night you're falling all to pieces, you can bring your lonely heart to Jesus. What if I told you that I believe it?
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Life-changing music, that's Torrin Wells and Breathe On It. Uplifting and encouraging you as we start this nice, cool Friday morning today, 25th of September. Right in the low 60s right now with kind of breezy north winds for this time of night. Overcast skies, and we'll stay overcast into the morning hours, but then we'll start to see some sunshine and clearing this afternoon. Highs today only low 70s, and that includes north winds throughout our day today. 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Here's the new one from Stars Go Dim on Life 90.5. This is Holy.

great way to start your Friday morning, thanking God. That's Leanna Crawford and Thank God on Life 90.5. This is Jim Stevens with you, and here's our life verse for today from 1 John chapter 2. My dear children, I'm writing this to you so that you will not sin. But if anyone does sin, we have an advocate who pleads our case before the Father. He is Jesus Christ, the one who is truly righteous. That's 1 John chapter 2 and verse 1, and it's our life verse on this Friday.

Life 90.5, that is Big Daddy Weave and their classic, The Lion and the Lamb, or as Craig Thomas would call it, The Lamb. Uplifting and encouraging you as we get this Friday morning started. Nice, cool Friday morning, 25th of September. 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

0: perfectly.
1: That is Micah Tyler. God does all things perfectly. Uplifting and encouraging you as we start this Friday, heading right towards the weekend. And fall has definitely arrived. Temperatures are in the low 60s right now with north winds, heading into the upper 50s before the sun rises this morning. And actually, we are overcast, might not see the sun right away when it comes up, but we will see sunshine as we move through the day and especially this afternoon. Highs today into the low 70s with north and northwest winds. 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

Life 90.5, and a classic from Charity Gale, I Speak Jesus. Good morning, uplifting, encouraging you as we get our Friday started today, 25th of September, and it feels like fall outside this morning. I'm with you till 6 this morning, playing the Carolina Coast favorite Christian music. Coming up at 6, we'll have Life in the Morning and Craig and Mandy. Plus, coming up this hour, some great music on the way, including the new one from Mercy Me. We'll be hearing a classic from Big Daddy Weave. Leanna Crawford and her Still Waters song from Psalm 23 is coming up. And right now, it's right back into music with Cochran & Company and What Grace Can Do here on Life 90.5.

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1: 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I'm Emily Vermeer, reminding you to stay fueled by faith as you keep listening to Life 90.5.

That is Matt Maher. It is going to be all right. And it is feeling good outside this morning. Outside, we are overcast, and we have north winds right now. Pretty breezy for this time at night. And right now, we're right at 60 degrees, heading for the upper 50s before daybreak. And highest this afternoon, only low 70s. So that sounds very good. Plus, we'll have north winds with us throughout our day, 10 to 20 miles per hour. Well, let's get right back into music. Here is Wake Up Sleeper and Mercy Me on Life 90.5.

Life-changing music, Leanna Crawford from a while back. That is Still Waters. Good morning. This is Jim Stevens with you, helping you get started on a Friday. It's the 25th of the month. And just a quick reminder, when you're at church or Sunday school this weekend, be sure and tell some friends about us and encourage them to tune in to the Carolina Coast favorite Christian music station, Life 90.5.

uplifting, I'm encouraging you with a classic from Big Daddy Weave, that is Overwhelmed. And good morning on this Friday. Jim Stevens here with you till 6. Hey, if you missed the ministry focus on Monday morning, it featured the Salvation Army. And they had an update on the Center of Hope, as well as Angel Tree applications, which actually start next week, October 1st. Now, if you missed it, or if you'd like to hear it again, you can listen in to the Ministry Focus Encore, and that's coming up tomorrow and every Saturday from 9 till 10 a.m. Plus, every Saturday morning, you can always hear the best of Craig and Mandy in Life in the Morning, and that's from 6 till 10 a.m. That's coming up tomorrow from 6 till 10, right here on Life 90.5.

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0: 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I think one of Satan's best strategies for keeping us away from God is through distractions. 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Hebrews 12 says, we must keep our eyes on Jesus. Satan works hard, trying to keep us worried and distracted, but God wants us to keep our eyes on Jesus.
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0: Lord, it feels good to be loved by you. That is Toby Mac and Life Changing Music this Friday morning. Boy, it feels great outside. Temperatures are right around 60, heading for the upper 50s by daybreak. And we've got north winds as well. Highs today only warming into the low 70s, and north winds remain with us throughout the day at 10 to 20 miles per hour. And again, it feels great outside. We're overcast right now. We will see some sunshine a little later in the day. Let's get right back into music with Mercy Me. 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
1: Me?

Blink 90.5, and a classic from Jordan St. Cyr, that is Fires. And as we get my final hour with you started, I'm here till 6 this morning playing the Carolina Coast favorite Christian music. And of course, coming up at 6, you won't want to miss Life in the Morning with Craig and Mandy. Hope you're enjoying the nice temperatures, cool morning outside. I'll have that weather forecast for you in just a moment, and it's a good one. Plus, I've got some great music for you. We've got Switchfoot coming, Toby Mac. We'll be hearing a classic from Hillsong Worship. And right now, it's right back into music with the latest from Tarion and You Remain on Light 90.5.

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1: The Forgotten Island is a dangerous place. The longer you're here, the more memories you'll forget.
0: DreamWorks' new animated film Forgotten Island may have a perfect Rotten Tomatoes score, but does this story about two girls' lifelong friendship, set against the backdrop of fantastical Filipino folklore, hold up when viewed through a plugged-in lens? Joe and Raisa have been best friends forever, but when Raisa says she's going to California for college, Joe is devastated. Before she leaves, though, the pair tumbles through a portal to a mythical Forgotten Island. They battle disappearing memories and a lot of dark spiritual threats as well, including demonic entities and a spooky vampire. It's surprisingly scary stuff for a PG kids movie, so we're giving Forgotten Island a 2.5 out of 5 for family friendliness. Read the full review at PluggedIn.com/radio. I'm Adam Holtz with the Plugged In Movie Review by Focus on the Family.

That's The Road Less Traveled, life-changing music from Joe L. Barnes this Friday morning. Jim Stevens here with you. Boy, it feels great outside this morning. We do have some clouds around, but we're heading into the upper 50s now, starting to get into some 50s and looking at a nice day today. We will gradually see the sun start to break through, especially this afternoon. Highs this afternoon, low 70s, and north winds, 10 to 20 miles per hour. Those northerly winds are what is bringing the cooler temperatures to us, and boy, it feels good this morning. Let's get right back into music now. 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
1: That is Elevation Rhythm and Amazing here on Life 90.5 this Friday morning. Jim Stevens here with you about 30 more minutes or so. And our life verse today is a good one. It comes from 1 John chapter 2. My dear children, I'm writing this to you so that you will not sin. But if anyone does sin, we have an advocate who pleads our case before the Father. He is Jesus Christ, the one who is truly righteous. That's 1 John chapter 2 and verse 1. It's our life verse on this.

That is Hillsong Worship from a while back, King of Kings. It is life-changing music as we get our Friday started and heading right towards the weekend. 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
1: Hi, I'm Emily E., a student of Northside School of Christian Leadership, and this is your Life 90.5 verse of the day. 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
1: Jamie McDonald and life-changing music here on Life 90.5. That was Ain't No Way. Well, I've enjoyed being here with you this morning. I'm going to go out and enjoy some of these cool temperatures outside. We're in the upper 50s around the area. Overcast skies right now. We will see some clearing, especially by afternoon. And highs today, low 70s, that's all. And north winds will be 10 to 20 miles per hour. So it's going to be a nice, cool day all day today, and it feels great outside this morning. Stay tuned. Craig and Mandy are joining us in just a couple of minutes at 6 this morning with Life in the Morning. You won't want to miss that. And I'll be back with you early on a Monday. I hope you have a great day today and a wonderful weekend. God bless.

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1: I'm Will Floyd with Atlantic Marine and Grady White Boats. 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

0: So much to be grateful for. Mandy, I know where you're going to start this morning.
1: I'm grateful that I had to wear a sweater into work this morning. It's so cool and lovely right now. Oh, my goodness. But yay, fall!
0: You're a woman of contradiction.
1: What do you mean?
0: Well, that's the usual. But you wore a sweater, but you're wearing a t-shirt under it.
1: What's your point?
0: Life 90.5.
1: And so that when I do get warm, the whole key to dressing appropriately in the fall is layers. You know,
0: layers.
1: You got the short sleeve shirt, gotcha. You got a sweater. If you need to, you add on a scarf and gloves. So you have options.
0: I have to admit, first thing this morning, I have gotten the habit of starting my day outside on the back patio, reading my devotion.
1: Mm-hmm.
0: This morning, I stepped outside and wondered, how long am I going to be able to do this? Because it was the first morning of really cool weather.
1: Yeah, well,
0: not cold, but,
1: I stepped outside. I'm like, thank you, Lord, for the chill in the air. This is beautiful.
0: Well, come a month or two, will you do my devotions for me?
1: Oh, my gosh. Only if you make me coffee and let me sit on your
0: Lord,
1: patio.
0: Have mercy.
1: Okay. Our weather for today, yes, high near 73 degrees today. It was very cloudy yesterday, but we'll see partly sunny skies today. We're in the mid-50s for our low tonight. Your Saturday hitting the upper 70s with sunny skies, and Sunday just a tiny bit warmer, around 80 degrees and sunny on your Sunday. But right now, Craig, 60 degrees
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1: From Psalm 40, verse 3, He has put a new song in my mouth, praise to our God. Many will see it and fear and trust in the Lord. 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

0: This is Joy Green with Joy Time right here on Life 90.5. Did you know that worry and anxiety are different? Let me explain.
1: Joy Time, an encouraging word from God's Word with Dr. Joy.
0: Worry is a feeling of concern and uneasiness. It's normal to

0: feel worried from time to time. But anxiety is a more serious form of worry. It steals our joy, and it brings a dark cloud of gloom over our lives. God wants us to live free from anxiety. He wants us to experience His peace, even when life is stressful. But how? Philippians chapter 4 is a great place to start. This chapter reminds us to pray, to pour out our hearts to God, to have thankful hearts, and to talk to God about what we need. When you feel anxious, my friend, open your Bible to Philippians chapter 4. Keep those verses close to your heart. Know that God loves you, and He will help you.
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0: There are moments that I realize how good I've got it, how good I had it as a child.
1: Mm-hmm.
0: That is Brandon Lake on Life 90.5, How Good God Is. This is Craig Thomas.
1: And Mandy Bowman.
0: I've often, you know, complained about Jeff's upbringing being privileged, him getting all the things.
1: Well, you and Back Swamp had nothing.
0: Yes.
1: Mm-hmm.
0: But today we celebrate comic books from our Life on This Day calendar. It is National Comic Book Day. And I had quite the collection. I had stacks.
1: Did you now?
0: Now, they would disappear over time.
1: Oh, what the?
0: Mom! But, yeah, I never had a shortage of comic books. Meanwhile, Jeff?
2: I wasn't allowed to read comic books back in the day.
0: Come on.
2: Actually, I may have opened one a time or two, but I don't remember having a lot of comic books when I was a kid growing up. They never made it to my hometown. You had to go to the city to get a comic book.
3: Now, that is sad. That is not even art when you got a little older, Mad Magazine, mm-hmm. Cracked, none of that?
2: No, I don't remember doing any of that stuff.
3: No comic books. What did you read as a kid?
2: See Jane Run.
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2: And Mandy Bowman.
1: I've got another mold update for you.
2: Oh, did you get a good sounder this time?
1: I think this will work with what's going on, especially this weekend. Remote learning on Monday for Hoggard High School while crews conduct campus-wide environmental cleaning and air quality testing.
2: Oh, wow.
1: Listen to this. Specialized teams will perform deep cleaning, post-remediation testing, and air quality inspections following the environmental concerns there on campus.
2: Wow.
1: An industrial cleaning firm began last night with 24 workers, and they've continued around the clock and will continue in shifts through the weekend. They are mold busters!
2: Mold busters?
1: Yes!
2: I can't!
1: Additional district custodial staff will join them on Monday. So we're looking at a team of close to 50 mold busters!
2: Now, how long is this process going to take, though? Because mold remediation tends to take some time, doesn't it? How long are they going to be doing this remote learning thing? Is there no answer for that?
1: To be continued.
2: Oh, my gracious.
1: They have... Woo! They're special mold-sucking tools.
2: Mm.
1: just like the movie.
2: Just like the movie. The Mold Busters movie.
1: Yes.
2: Coming to a theater near
1: you. That's right.
2: Yes.
1: So remote learning Monday for Hoggard.
2: Gracious. All right. In other news, it's only a drill. It's only a drill. If you see smoke in a bunch of emergency vehicles at the Wilmington International Airport tomorrow, don't freak out. Don't freak out. ILM is conducting a live fire training with a required full-scale emergency exercise tomorrow.
1: Wow.
2: The goal is to practice emergency procedures in a realistic scenario so they're prepared for a real emergency. Airport operations will continue as normal, and the public observation area will be closed during training.
1: Because of...
2: Not because of mold.
1: No. Okay.
2: This is not about mold.
1: All right.
2: I don't think that constitutes an emergency at ILM. Yeah.
1: You're going to love this story. It's official. Fall will be here this weekend.
2: What?
1: This is the big sign. Yes. Wesley Memorial United Methodist Church will host its 37th annual pumpkin patch starting tomorrow.
2: Yes!
1: So the true sign of fall, along with Amberdale's, opening this weekend.
2: Mm-hmm.
1: So there you go. The two big pumpkin patches
2: so
1: in the area.
2: If you're driving down South College or North College, you'll be able to see those really incredible pumpkin patches.
1: Yep. That's the two big signs. Some more from our listeners on how you know it's fall around here coming up on Life in the Morning.
2: But first, a look at our fall weather for this weekend. Today, high near 73 degrees, partly sunny for today. We are in the mid-50s overnight tonight. Yes. And Saturday, sunny, upper

0: 70s trending just a little bit upwards, and we're back to around 80 degrees on Sunday with sunny skies there, too. And right now, Craig, can I just point this out?
1: Oh, look at that.
0: It's 59.9 degrees at your Life 90.5. Holding on to those 50s.

0: Man, Wilson's latest Who I Am to you on Life 90.5 on this still summer day.
1: It's not summer. This is not summer.
0: Well, okay, season. Craig. Summer season.
1: It's not summer because fall officially began on Tuesday? Yes, Tuesday.
0: That's calendarically speaking.
1: Oh, my gracious. Let's not go into calendarically versus meteorologically or whatever ridiculousness you come up with this
0: now,
1: time.
0: This morning, the meteorological fall feels, it's close, but it's going to be there's going to be variations. You know we're going to go back up.
1: Right.
0: Temperature, so. Not settled into fall yet. So how do you know it's fall around here? You can't look at the calendar and tell, but there's some things that happen. We gave you a big one at the bottom of the hour.
2: It's fall when the pumpkin church has their pumpkin patch.
0: Yes. And that you're welcome. That starts this weekend.
1: That's true. So exciting.
0: There you go. But there's some other things that have to happen before it's really fall in the Wilmington area. Life in the morning, what does it for you?
3: Good morning. I have a way you can tell when it's fall.
0: How do you tell?
3: When Walmart puts out Christmas decorations.
0: Yes!
1: Oh, my.
0: There you go. And don't even talk about Hobby Lobby. That's.
1: They get started with Christmas in July.
0: It's true.
1: Ooh, man.
0: Well, what does it for you? Oh, never mind. You're started in July. You're like Hobby Lobby.
1: I've already begun fall. I've been in fall mode for quite some time already, enjoying all of the pumpkin things before the pumpkins were even ripe, you know?
0: I prefer not to fall, but to be lifted up.
4: Sometimes.

0: when an apple actually tastes like an apple?
1: You mean like in an apple pie?
2: No, because
1: I mean, that is a sign of apple pies and the pumpkin pies and this pie.
2: No, there's really something to that. Tell her what you're talking about.
0: In the summer, it does not taste like an apple, really. An apple in the summer from the grocery store? No, that's not it. It's got to be that fresh picked, juicy apple taste. It's real.
2: It's real.
1: Hmm.
2: So there you go. Not the pie variety. Although,
1: I want pie now.
2: Me too. Coming up, why it's still locals' summer. How we act this time of year on Life 90.5 and a couple.

0: On the night you're falling all to pieces, you can bring your lonely heart to Jesus. What if I told you that I believe it?
1: What if I told you it really isn't fall yet?
2: But it is fall.
1: There's some things that have to happen. Life in the morning, hello.
3: Good morning. I know it's fall when my electric bill starts falling.
1: That's good.
3: Some electric bills around here can be tough.
1: Especially this summer. Ooh. I mean, it was a hot one and the rates went up. Yeah, all that. Signs that it's fall around here. Life in the morning.
4: For me,

0: If you're from around here, you have such gratitude for Locals Summer. Life 90.5 with Brandon Lake. Gratitude. This is Craig Thomas.
1: And this is Mandy. And this is the only type of summer that I will accept at this point in time.
0: If you're from around here, this is how locals are acting right now. Summer, summer, summer, summer. Because you see, we call it local summer. We finally get to enjoy the beauty and the, especially the waterways.
1: That's true. The tourists have all gone home. And so you can actually, there's actually space for you to get out on the water with
0: exactly.
1: your boat.
0: Exactly. Yeah. So Atlantic Marine, I'm going to offer a new service or get David and Will over there at the Floyds to offer fallerizing your boat. You know, you winterize your boat.
1: Fallerize?
0: Fallerize.
1: What would that entail?
0: That for the second summer season for locals, you've had your summer, you've gotten out a few times, but now you're going to get out in earnest during what people call fall. So you really want to make sure it's in tip-top shape. So, fallerize your boat today. I can see.
1: People are going to come into the service center. It's like, I'm going to sign up for a, can I get a fallerize? Is that okay? Like, where did you hear about that? Oh, just Craig Thomas on Life 90.5.
0: Then they'll hand you a sweater and say, there you go.
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1: The Forgotten Island is a dangerous place. The longer you're here, the more memories you'll forget.
0: DreamWorks' new animated film Forgotten Island may have a perfect Rotten Tomatoes score, but does this story about two girls' lifelong friendship, set against the backdrop of fantastical Filipino folklore, hold up when viewed through a plugged-in lens? Joe and Raisa have been best friends forever. But when Raisa says she's going to California for college, Joe is devastated. Before she leaves, though, the pair tumbles through a portal to a mythical forgotten island. They battle disappearing memories and a lot of dark spiritual threats as well, including demonic entities and a spooky vampire. It's surprisingly scary stuff for a PG kids movie, so we're giving Forgotten Island 2.5 out of 5 for family friendliness. Read the full review at pluggedin.com/radio. I'm Adam Holtz with the Plugged In Movie Review by Focus on the Family.

0: You see, in spring, dead things come alive. The complete opposite happens this time of year. But I'm starting to try and hold on that first this must happen, this fall thing.
1: Mm-hmm. And it's got to happen, and it's happening now, and it is glorious, and I love it. Love it.
0: Okay. A little cool out there.
1: We will see a little bit of a warming trend next week. Before the weekend, it's going to be a beautiful fall weekend ahead. The pumpkin patches will be open. It's going to be glorious. 73 degrees for our high today. Partly sunny. Tonight, we are in the mid-50s. And Saturday, sunny, upper 70s. Perfect for picking out that perfect pumpkin that reminds you of your co-host noggin.
0: Oh,
1: it's going to be great. And then Sunday, sunny with a high around 80 degrees. As, yes, we start that slight warming trend again next week.
0: Do
1: pumpkins sweat?
0: They probably do when Jesus is around.
1: They do when I bake them or put them in my coffee. Right now, get this, Craig, 59.2 degrees at your Life 90.5.

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1: And Mandy Bowman.
0: I'm trying to decide whether this celebration is for kids or adults. It is National Comic Book Day.
1: Yay!
0: Woo! I had quite the number of comic books as a child. You can follow my age progression with my comic book collection.
1: Oh, really?
0: First of all, Richie Rich.
1: That was a comic book?
0: Yes.
1: I had no idea that was a comic book. Okay, all right.
0: Casper the Friendly Ghost.
1: That was also a comic book?
0: It was. And then Archie, the Archie series comic.
1: Okay, yeah.
0: Batman and Superman, the
1: obviously
0: superheroes. And then I got into the military type comics, the G.I. Joe type comics. And I kept these on the bottom so Mom wouldn't see them. I have like some werewolf and vampire comic books.
1: Don't tell Mom about those.
0: But wait, I remember myself because I still have this comic book. It's, yeah, actually, comic book, The Cross and the Switchblade. Do you know that book?
1: I have no idea what you're talking about.
0: A small stack of Christian or faith-based comic books.
1: Oh.
0: You don't know David Wilkerson's Cross and... Oh, man,
1: look,
0: that was...
1: By the time I was coming up, we had, like, Christian VHSs then, so it was all about the VeggieTales, not comic books.
0: What, so you didn't read comic books as a child?
1: Look, I've never once read a comic book.
0: But as
1: ever.
0: Much as you love the Marvel
1: I am
0: characters.
1: All about the Marvel Cinematic Universe. Endgame Encore is out this weekend, and I'm trying to find a good time to get some tickets. But yeah, I've never once read a comic book.
0: What?
1: Because, look, the movies, the very well-done movies, make the characters and the storylines accessible for people who don't want to read the last 50 years of comic books.
0: I see.
1: Look, I
0: see.
1: Love Captain America, but mm-hmm. I don't want to have to read it from 1950.
0: Oh,
1: you know?
0: I don't suppose... Either. I watched
1: what?
0: Chosen.
1: Oh my gosh.
0: I don't need to read.
1: Look, Chosen is not a substitution for the real word, okay? Just saying. If the Bible had some like pictures, though, that'd be a little more helpful. Just saying. Good Children's Bible. That's
0: oh
1: where
0: boy.
1: It's at.
0: Oh, God. Pray for Mandy.

0: Wow. Okay, I'm awake.
1: Thank you, Susan, for waking us up this morning with Skillet on Life 90.5.
0: So the kids may not have to wake up as early on Monday, according to our local life update story from Hoggard High School, remote learning for them while crews conduct campus-wide environmental cleaning and air quality testing. Now, check this out. Specialized teams are going to be working around the clock. They started last night performing deep cleaning, post-remediation testing, and air quality inspections after the environmental concerns on the campus. And they'll be continuing in round-the-clock shifts through the weekend. An additional custodial staff will join them on Monday. We're talking like 50 people round the clock mold busting. Mold, that's right. At Hoggard High School, it's
2: Mold Busters!
0: You see them with the little equipment, their backpacks.
1: Oh,
0: and,
1: my goodness.
0: And all that.
1: Woo!
0: So stay out of their way.
2: Mold Busters!
1: Process going to take, though? Because doesn't mold remediation usually take some serious time?
0: Well, I mean, it's been a while. They've been working on it for a while. But
1: have they? Okay.
0: They've called in the team this time. It's going to be big time.
1: Oh, yeah. Gracious. Okay. All right. Well, this is only a drill. Only a drill. If you see smoke and a bunch of emergency response vehicles at the Wilmington International Airport tomorrow, don't freak out.
0: Is it
2: Mold Busters?
1: No, it's not the Mold Busters. Okay. ILM is conducting live fire training with a required full-scale emergency exercise tomorrow. The goal is to practice emergency procedures in a realistic scenario so they're prepared for a real emergency. Airport operations will continue as normal, and the public observation area will be closed during the training.
0: A road or two will be closed in Wrightsville Beach. Expect major traffic delays and parking complications, too, there, as athletes participate in the YMCA Wrightsville Beach Sprint Triathlon.
1: Oh.
0: It's going to begin and end at Wrightsville Beach Park, so it's kind of contained to Wrightsville Beach.
1: Yeah.
0: But getting on and off the island will be a little complicated, starting at 8 a.m. tomorrow, and should be over by 10:30.
1: So what place are you expecting to come in the race tomorrow? It's okay to say last. It's really okay.
0: Okay.
1: Yeah, that's fine.
0: Well, it's been a while since I've run, so my lungs may need
2: Mold Busters!
1: Oh my gosh. Our weather for this weekend, we are still looking at fall conditions, but returning to some low 80s next week, so enjoy the first bit of fall while you can. Partly sunny today, high near 73 degrees and lovely mid-50s overnight tonight, upper 70s and sunny for your Saturday, and then Sunday is sunny and around 80 degrees there. But right now, it's 59 degrees, Craig, at your Life 90.5.
0: I participated in a triathlon at Carolina Beach.
1: Oh, yeah?
0: I held the donuts. Somebody had to.

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1: Your spirit works the same way.
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0: with Craig and Mandy,
2: and you'll be ready for anything that may come your way.
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0: Life 90.5.

0: That's my participation in the triathlon this weekend. I'll be running
1: back to Jesus.
0: Yes. That is Seth Schleter on Life 90.5. I'm not celebrating the weekend that way. Hey, good morning to Jolene. She reminds us that it's National Daughter Day, and I'm sure she's already wished her daughter Tegan that. And it's also Dolly Parton Day. And I didn't know that, but this is the first year, and it's Dolly Parton Day because today is
1: 925. Oh, that's good.
0: Our Facebook post has a Dolly connection.
1: It does, actually. It does. It references one of her songs that she performed with one of your favorite Life 90.5 artists. It reflects also on Isaiah 46, verse 4, which says, I have made you, I will carry you, I will sustain you, and I will rescue you. But here's the post message. One day we may look back and see what we couldn't see then. That he was holding us, that he was carrying us, was Jesus.

0: I like that one. Torrin Wells with Phil Wickham and Hovey. It's called How Great on Life 90.5. And how great is C Street? Another celebration from our Life on This Day calendar. It is National Quesadilla Day.
1: Quesadilla?
0: Yeah,
1: quesadilla day. No, it's quesadilla.
0: It says right there's two L's.
1: But it's in Spanish, that's a Y sound. Say it with me, quesadilla.
0: Well, in quesadilla. Southern Mexico.
2: Hi, this is Luann Bartolo.
0: It's quesadilla.
1: Oh, my
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1: Yeah, Damon and Luann Bartolo at C-Street Mexican Grill. 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They also do catering, too. 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C-Street Mexican Grill brings you this hour on Life 90.5.
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0: My presence will go with you, and I will give you rest, the Lord told his people. He's telling you that this morning. Keep going, despite the weariness. And you know what? We're in kind of a weary time because it's been a busy fundraising season. A lot going on behind the scenes that we don't bring to the airwaves because we just occasionally bring up to you what's happening with our pop-up fundraising. And this is one of those hours.
1: 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We don't rely on government grants or commercial advertising. It's all because people like you believe in the mission of Life 90.5, encouraging believers and sharing the gospel of Jesus Christ throughout our community. That's why you give.
0: Yep. And we're going to pray, as we always do at the beginning of a fundraising hour. But I'm not going to pray from a weary standpoint.
1: No.
0: I'm going to pray from a victorious standpoint because I know God is with us. Lord, we do not want to go anywhere or do anything unless you are with us. And you have been with the ministry of Life 90.5 for over 30 years. Thank you for what you have done. We have seen miracles along the way. We see your glory every day around us in this world. We see your glory inside this building daily. I thank you for the creativity expressed in music from the artists who were inspired by you. And with you, we will keep going. And with our listeners' support, we will do it energetically and without fear. And Lord, we pray that this hour, that our listeners would take hold of the vision and understand what a part of the ministry they play. In your name we pray. Amen.

0: And I think the Lord has a sense of humor. He just tends to take me in a whole different direction than my plans. And his plans are greater, which is why I'm starting this special hour of fundraising with this traffic report. Stay with me. I'll explain.
1: Okay. So thank you to Kristen for letting us know about a traffic problem. Wreck on 7476 headed towards Wilmington. And it's because of road work. There's a lane closed because of maintenance on eastbound there in that area. It's on 7476 to the east of Mako Road, the intersection with the subway and the Bojangles. Yeah, right there.
0: So that's one of three things that happened in the past 60 seconds. The other was a prayer request from a listener, and the other a request. I just want to say that if you call a radio station in Los Angeles, they don't care about 7476 being blocked. A station in Las Vegas doesn't care that your church is having a fundraiser this weekend. Call them, see if they put that on the air. Nashville does not care that you want to hear, you need to hear your song right now because you're on your way to work and could be there in 5 or 10 minutes.
1: Mm-hmm.
0: We are so happy to be able to do all of that.
1: Yeah.
0: And to, yes, pray with our listeners daily. We take that seriously. And we want you to know that your money stays right here. Your gift stays right here in the Wilmington area, allowing us to tell you about these things, whether it's a traffic problem or whenever we need to pray about something in our area. And yes, play your favorite songs, not what Texas wants to hear.
1: 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Now, something pretty huge is happening in this 1 hour, Craig. It's a $5,000 challenge.
0: Whoa.
1: 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That means whatever giving level you can give right now is going to be immediately doubled. Small gifts, large gifts, whatever it is. It's going to take some people who can do large gifts too, but whatever you can do right now in this 1 hour, but don't wait at 910-202-0946.
0: So we're not giving this $5,000 away. Nobody's going to win this.
1: No.
0: We're asking you to help us win souls.
1: Yes.
0: That's what that money will be used for. Wow, this could be historic. $5,000 in 1 hour. It is the most ever on the table in during Life in the Morning.
1: Mm-hmm.
0: We are going to need some heroes, some big chunks of that taken for those who can. But every amount, small or large, will count. Because it's matched.
1: And it all goes to share Jesus in your local community. 910-202-0946 to take part in this $5,000 matching challenge. 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
0: 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And yes, play favorite songs like this one for Shannon.

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1: Oh, ain't that the truth?
0: And sometimes you just need to know there's a backup on 7476, an accident. And yes, you need to know what's going on in your community and the weather, too. Jeffrey appreciates that.
1: Jeffrey does, yes. He appreciates that Life 90.5 shares local news and weather. Glad to do that with you every single morning, along with the songs and the messages that point you to Jesus every single day. Jeffrey and Leland giving a $200 gift this morning. Thank you. His gift is matched right now. Also, Linda texting in $50 gift right now. Thank you so much. You. Those are all going towards a $5,000 match on your Life 90.5. And this is huge for Life in the Morning, like the biggest challenge and not very long to meet it. So whatever giving level you can give, maybe you can do a 50 or a 200 like Linda or Jeffrey, or maybe you're in a position where you can do a gift of significance, taking a giant chunk of that $5,000 match right now, then you are needed at 910-202-0946. 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
0: With just 45 minutes left in this 1 hour fundraising this morning, it's going to take some chunks. Maybe you can do a grand slam.
1: Woo!
0: Maybe there's a couple of you out there waiting. 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

0: how many of you were singing along with that and praising God, because he is always on time. I was. Mandy, I heard that.
1: Was I singing?
0: I heard that.
1: I thought I was just humming, but apparently some words escaped my mouth. Yeah. Hannah was singing too.
0: Hearing,
1: she's enjoying it.
0: Hearing you and me and, yes, our staff and, of course, the backup singers of Elevation Worship all sing along, and that it reminded me of this verse. I will give you thanks in the great assembly. Among the throngs, I will praise you. That's Psalms 36:18. And I think about the throngs of listeners that were singing along with that, and how God hears that and views that and so appreciates. The Bible tells us that we were made to praise him.
1: Mm-hmm.
0: And the Bible says, in great throngs, we are to praise him. And we give you that opportunity every morning in the Wilmington area for God to hear in unison, Lord, you're always on time. And we're praying that that he will be with us in time to match dollar for dollar that $5,000 that's available this hour. But we're looking at a little over half an hour to get that done.
1: Yeah, not much time remaining. And boy, does that time go quickly in this 1 hour of pop-up fundraising on your Life 90.5. And here's the thing, $5,000 challenge on the table right now from some anonymous friends of Life 90.5, which means whatever gift you can give right now is going to be immediately doubled, making your gift go even farther to make more moments of that worship united across Wilmington in our cars, in our homes, but we're all together in that moment. And you make that possible with your gift this morning. But here's the thing. $4,750 remain in this challenge. Still quite a ways to go. So you're needed at whatever giving level you can give this morning.
0: To keep the car choirs going.
2: I work in my car every day, and I stay on this station. 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
0: I pitched to the staff that instead of t-shirts, we should give away choir robes for people to wear on the way to work.
1: No, no, we shot that down real quick.
0: Nobody.
1: Real quick. 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
0: Love it.
1: Just the logo everywhere. Got some song lyrics. Craig's face, like right front and center.
0: You don't have to wear a choir robe to be a choir of listeners singing at the same time the same song because they're listening to Life.
1: Praise God for that. $4,750 remain in this. 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
1: I just had the best news I ever had. Been praying for my oldest son for over 25 years. He gave his life to the Lord today. He's actually going to church for the first time in 25 years on Sunday to go up to the altar and make it legit. So, awesome day. Thank y'all. It's awesome to ride down the road and listen to the praise and worship that my enemies drown in.

0: Life 90.5 praises the Lord with you every single day. What an honor it is to join your choir of worship in the morning. This is Craig Thomas.
1: And Mandy Bowman.
0: And we are just a half an hour away from wrapping up our 1 hour of fundraising this morning. And the Friday edition is huge. It could be historic.
1: It could be. For Life in the Morning with Craig and Mandy, get this. $5,000 matching challenge on the table right now, and not much time left to meet it. We are almost halfway through our 1 hour of fundraising this morning. And here's the deal. We just got Charles in Wilmington in with a $25 gift, which is double. Thank you so much, Charles, for that. Love your generosity. Love your heart there, because God sees all the big gifts, all the small gifts, and it is gorgeous to Him. It's beautiful to Him, and we praise Him for every single one of those gifts. And we got another $100 gift in from Castle Hain this morning. Thank you so much. So that gets us to, hold on, I got to math. I have to math. Give me a moment. Okay, $46.25 left in this matching challenge. So we got a little bit taken care of. We got a dent in it, but still a giant ways to go in just 30 minutes to do it. That means they're going to have to be some friends stepping in a big way. And maybe you can only step in and say, look, that is still doubled immediately. Praise the Lord for that. And thank you for friends like Charles and others who give whatever they can right now.
0: No gift is too small, but we're going to need some big chunks. Maybe a grand slam is on your mind. Well, now's the time to do that. If you've been waiting for your big gift, oh, man, it would mean so much. $5,000 matched this hour, but only a half an hour left.
1: 910-202-0946. 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

0: y'all. It's awesome to ride down the road and listen to the praise and worship that my enemies drown in.
1: Oh, yes. I felt them words.
2: Mm-hmm.
1: Have you ever sang away a moment of stress or sorrow? I know I've had.
2: Oh, yeah.
1: There are many who don't know that feeling, that experience, because they're singing about the tear in their beer along to another radio station, or singing about worldly things that bring no comfort or joy to their lives. We are thankful, most of all, that children can learn these songs to sing in times of trouble.
2: Oh, yeah.
1: You're a part of that as listener-supported Life 90.5 comes to you every now and then now with just a pop-up hour or two of fundraising. And this is that hour with a special, huge opportunity.
2: It's huge, Craig. Huge.
1: Huge.
2: Get this. $5,000 matching challenge just this hour. $5,000 matching challenge. This is like the biggest thing that Life in the Morning has ever seen. And what that means is whatever gift you can give up to $5,000 doubled right now. Several friends already taking advantage of that, getting their gift this morning doubled, thanks to Jeff, Linda, Charles, and others. And we can add your name to that list too, because you love having those praise moments. 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But when they do, they're having a day where they need to hear something that's more uplifting, something more encouraging. 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And like so many other listeners, their life will be changed in that moment.
1: The Bible tells us that our praise is a weapon.
2: Ooh!
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0: Our old Matt Wall, president and CEO, has been raised in this thing called Christian radio, and has seen miracles along the way. He joins us this morning with what could be a miraculous hour. I think it's just a miraculous that someone would step forward and say, I would like to match dollar for dollar the giving up to $5,000.
1: That's the thing, you guys. And by the way, you guys are doing great. Y'all sound so good in the mornings, ministering to so many people in our area. And I just, can you catch a vision with us and just kind of engage your imagination just a little bit? Our friends have caught a vision to see at least $5,000 raised and matched this hour. And that's a really, really big number. But everyone giving, their gift is being doubled already. But there's a total of $5,000 that can be matched this hour. I would love to be able to go back and say, hey, we actually matched it all and then some. Yeah. But here's the thing. I believe that there is yet another spiritual awakening on the horizon. And I even can almost see it in view. Because I think people are just hungry for something real and something that they can ground their lives in. And there's been so much lacking in that over the past number of years. I believe that it's never too late. It's never too late. And here's the thing, $5,000 could seem to be in the realm of the impossible to raise all of that in under 20 minutes. That could seem impossible, but with God, nothing is impossible. In fact, if it is for His will, His plan, His kingdom, and for His glory, there is no such thing as impossible. And things that are done, gifts that are given, prayers that are prayed for His will and His kingdom and for His glory, those ripple effects go on generation after generation. God and His work and His kingdom is generational. Generational blessings, generational restoration and healing and revival and spiritual awakening.
0: You've seen that in your own life.
1: Absolutely. My parents and my grandparents grounded me in the faith when I was young.
0: But even so, it was Christian radio that brought you to the Lord.
1: Christian radio was in my life from the time I can remembering. And it was a daily part of my life. And I got away from the Lord for a couple of years when I was a teenager. But it was Christian radio that brought me back, that called me back, that brought me back into my true relationship with Christ after my rebellious years. And that's why I believe in it. It's generational. The ripple effects, go skipping rocks if you want to. We're dropping boulders of impact, yeah. Spiritual impact. But as you've pointed out this morning, Craig, right here in this community, in this region, from Jacksonville to Shiloh to Whiteville and beyond, but it's here. God's doing a work, and I'm inviting you to be a part of that.
0: Wow. You get a chance to be a part of something that others would call impossible in these last few minutes, 15 minutes away from now, in our just 1 hour fundraising this morning.
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0: One of the biggest impossibilities would seem to be forgiveness.
1: Life-changing.
2: I just have a praise this morning. 3 years ago, you guys really helped me through a really tough time just listening to the station. I went through a divorce, and I held on to unforgiveness. And this weekend, I just really worked through some things, and God just really talked to me, and I was able to tell my ex-wife yesterday that I forgive her. And the son dying for the first time in 3 years, I feel alive again. So if you guys could play a song about forgiveness today.

0: unforgiveness.
1: And I would just pray that anybody that's holding on to unforgiveness, they just let it go.
0: It'll clear the bitterness away. It can even set a prisoner free. There is no end to what its power can do. So let it go and be amazed by what you see through eyes of grace. The prisoner that it really frees is you. Forgiveness.
1: I looked at her and said, I forgive you, and it was amazing. It's so awesome.
0: Forgiveness.
2: The message in that song was part of that impossibility of forgiveness. He thought he would never be able to do that. Maybe you've been in that place. Maybe you are in that place. We're praying for you that it happens for you. But daily, people need to know that it is possible.
3: Yeah.
2: The things that they don't think in their lives are possible. And there are many songs that have proven that to be the case. And we've only got 10 minutes left. We're praying for an impossibility ourselves.
3: We are. We see impossible things happen all the time through Your Life 90.5. But this feels a little crazy impossible this morning. It's a $5,000 matching challenge and only 10 more minutes to hit it. $5,000 matching challenge. And we're so thankful for the ones who have already jumped in early this hour. But still, look, still a ways to go. And it feels impossible. Just being honest, feels kind of impossible. But I know that God can do miracles, even when all we see is impossible.

$4,625 left to match in this hour. $4,625 left and 9 minutes to do it now. What part of that $4,625 can you play? 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

0: last 6 months, I've really rededicated my life to walking closer with Christ and having you guys every day and in the morning and just all the time. And just like the Holy Spirit is always available.
1: Glad to be a part of drawing you closer to Jesus every single day. I have a friend who can echo that. For years, listened to us on his kitchen radio.
2: Mm-hmm.
1: And then he would leave and he would tune in to talk or news while he was working the rest of the day. And then a faith study on freedom left him with a desire to leave those things and listen only to Life 90.5.
2: Wow.
1: And he says, thank you so much for Jesus' mercy and grace and Life Radio and Mandy and even Craig.
2: And even Craig. That's the best part.
1: One of his favorite songs is up next. But wow, I can't imagine the difference of in hearing the news and talk radio that exists today.
2: Look, let me tell you, as someone who worked in talk radio for a solid decade, it is so very different. If that's what you're listening to all the time, you are angry, you are frustrated.
1: There's not much forgiveness.
2: There's no forgiveness. Oh my gosh. But then you listen to music that's all about the Lord, all about Jesus, all about the life that you can find in Christ. And it is literally life changing.
1: Yes,
2: you go from anger to hope. You go from anger to joy. You get all those fruits of the Spirit all boiling up inside you because you listen to the stuff that points you to Jesus.
1: Instead of the stuff that points you to impossibility.
2: Yes. All right, so here's the thing. It's almost the end of our 1 hour of pop-up fundraising on Your Life 90.5. There's one song remaining. Mm. One song remaining in a $5,000 challenge. Now, here's the thing. We are quite a ways away from meeting this. So in this one song, this one very short song, can you just come in with whatever your best gift is right now? Maybe you're looking at it, you're thinking, this is really small, it's not going to make a difference. Well, it does.
1: Yes, it does.
2: It does. It turns anger into hope and joy and peace and all the things that Jesus wants for us.
1: You can imagine just what a little seed does.
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1: Thank you for those who can step in. 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

0: Josiah Queen, that is Demons on Life 90.5 on this Falmer. It's Falmer. That's what it is.
1: Falmer.
0: Yeah. Not quite fall, not quite summer. Falmer. Yes.
1: I don't like it. I don't like it at all. Mm-mm. Not a fan.
0: Ready to let go of the anything summer. It was the first morning as I stepped outside this morning that I thought, okay, this is, I could use the word cool for
1: cool.
0: The first time.
1: Yeah. Yes, that's true. It's definitely on the cool side. I'm very thankful for that. Still going to be fairly cool for most of your weekend. Partly sunny, high near 73 today. Tonight, we're hitting the mid-50s for our low. Then your Saturday, sunny upper 70s. And Sunday, sunny, but we hit around 80 degrees, and we'll be warming up just a little bit next week. But right now, we're at 62 degrees at your Life 90.5.

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1: And Mandy Bowman.
0: And I feel a little guilty now because today is National Comic Book Day.
1: Oh, fun. Yeah. Okay. But why, you said you feel guilty?
0: Well, I've often compared my childhood to Jeff's. And, you know, Jeff had a privileged upbringing.
1: Privileged?
0: Compared to mine.
1: Your back swap upbringing, yeah.
0: Yeah. Mm-hmm. So, but now, Jeff did not, you didn't have comic books as a child?
2: I wasn't allowed to read comic books back in the day.
0: Come on.
2: Actually, I may have opened one a time or two, but I don't remember having a lot of comic books when I was a kid growing up. They never made it to my hometown. You had to go to the city to get a comic book.
0: Now, that is sad. That is not even when you got a little older, Mad Magazine, Cracked, none of that?
2: No, I don't remember doing any of that stuff.
0: No comic books. What did you read as a kid?
2: See Jane Run.

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1: Have you ever gone to Britz Donuts and told yourself, I'm just going to get one, and then somehow you're walking away with more than one? We all have things we enjoy. 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And there's nothing wrong with enjoying those things. But sometimes we look on to temporary things to satisfy something only God can fill. 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God isn't asking us to stop enjoying life. He's reminding us where our deepest satisfaction comes from. 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Because the sweetest things in life were never meant to replace the source of life. Find more at fueledbyfaith.org. I'm Emily Vermeer, reminding you to stay fueled by faith as you keep listening to Life 90.5.

0: Feeling a little dirty myself. I need washing for the guilt I feel, because now I'm even sadder. Yes, Jeff never read comic books as a child.
1: I wasn't allowed to read comic books back in the day.
0: Come on.
1: Actually, I may have opened one a time or two, but I don't remember having a lot of comic books when I was a kid growing up. They never made it to my hometown.
0: Oh, and now to find out, Mandy, you didn't read comic books either?
2: No. No, and yeah, I know, I love the Marvel Cinematic Universe and all the movies and stuff, but I never read a single comic book because I ain't got time to read through 50 years of comic books. I love Captain America, but I'm not reading his 1945 edition.
0: Oh, I see. So I guess you don't read the Bible either. I'm watching Chosen.
2: Oh, my goodness.
0: I don't need to read.
2: No, you need to read the Bible. That's
0: important.
2: Well,
0: I think kids need to read comic books. Today is National Comic Book Day, and you can follow my age progression with my comic book collection.
2: Oh, really?
0: First of all, Richie Rich.
3: That was a comic book?
0: Yes.
3: I had no idea that was a comic book. Okay, all right.
0: Casper the Friendly Ghost.
3: That was also a comic book?
0: It was. And then Archie, the Archie series comic.
3: Okay, yeah.
0: Batman and Superman, the
3: obviously
0: superheroes. And then I got into the military-type comics. The G.I. Joe type comics. And I kept these on the bottom so Mom wouldn't see them. I have like some werewolf and vampire comic books.
2: Yeah, don't tell Mom about those ones.
0: But then I got saved and I had the faith-based comic books.
3: Faith-based,
0: yes,
3: comic books.
0: A comic book based on the cross and the switchblade.
3: Huh?
0: You've never heard? Somebody,
3: I've never.
0: Google it.
3: This was okay.
0: Big time. As a youth, that book. And
2: what
0: David
2: decade
0: Wilkerson.
2: Were you a youth? I'm just curious, because when I was a youth, we'd move past your Christian comic books into VeggieTales and 3-2-1 Penguins and stuff like that. So yeah.
0: What was your favorite comic book? And if you had any faith-based ones especially, I'd love to hear about them so we can educate Mandy. 202-0946.

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1: Hey, it's Michael from Cochran & Company, and our song, What Grace Can Do, is for anyone who's ever felt the shame of past mistakes or current struggles. God is not waiting in anger to punish us for our wrongs. He's running after us to meet us right where we are. That's what grace can do.

0: 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Well, Grace can do life-changing music on Life 90.5. What does a comic book cost these days?
1: Oh, I don't even know.
0: Nobody.
1: Were they like a nickel when you were getting them?
0: I remember.
1: Inflation's like.
0: I remember, yeah. 25 cents.
1: 25 cents. Goodness.
0: Yes.
1: Okay.
0: Yeah, I could get me a sad sack comic book for 25. Nope.
1: Was it about you? Sad Sack, starring Craig Thomas.
0: Sad Sack was the comical version of G.I. Joe.
1: Oh!
0: It was a funny army comic.
1: Okay, that sounds fun.
0: T-shirts would portray him. I had a Sad Sack. No? Nobody? Oh, man, somebody.
1: I don't have a clue what you're talking about.
0: You need to Google
1: I'm
0: these
1: so confused.
0: Special comic books from my years past. Life in the Morning, hello.
2: Good morning. I wanted to comment on Craig's love of comic books. So my older brother, who is now 49, I think, he loved comic books growing up, and he collected them and would read them and then put them back in the plastic sleeves. My brother, a few months ago, took them out of the boxes and showed my nephew, and he absolutely loved them. So it's back in this generation. I think they're back in now.
0: It's awesome. I wish I had been as smart as he, putting the back in the plastic sleeve. There's probably some.
2: He might have been a little OCD. But it wasn't OCD back in the 80s. Nobody knew what it was.
1: Right.
2: Kids these days, like 10-year-olds, you know, if you got a 10-year-old in your life, maybe introduce a comic book. They might enjoy it.
1: Or maybe girls who have a huge crush on Captain America.
0: Oh, there you go.
1: Do you have any Captain Americas?
0: I don't. I got rid of those. Wonder Woman now.
1: Oh, my.
0: What has to be in your comic book collection? 202-0946.

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We'd like to thank Barry and Kay Jethwa at Shirley's Diner for their support. They honor and praise the Lord who guides and directs our lives, and pray that we'll always be thankful and obedient to Him. He is our supplier and our rescuer. 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

0: But Jennifer texted, good morning. The kids said that since it's cold out, it smells like Thanksgiving.
1: I mean.
0: It smells like Thanksgiving?
1: Because it's cold out? I understand. That makes sense, actually. Your kids are pretty insightful. Pretty smart, Jennifer.
0: Can we hear the turkey song, Gobble Gobble? You know what? I decided, here's my thinking.
1: Yeah?
0: My complaint has always been, we skip Thanksgiving and go right to Christmas with all the celebrations.
1: You do whine about that every November.
0: From fall to right in. So, with it being this date, we are 2 months away from Thanksgiving Eve.
1: Oh, are we?
0: It's on the 26th this year. So, I'm skipping the pumpkin spice and going right to Gobble Gobble. There are so

0: That's my favorite part. Passion, just that good. A Life 90.5 with Christian Stanfield. This is Craig Thomas.
1: And Mandy Bowman.
0: I'm going to do it. And I'm going to tell you why. This may seem out of character, but

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1: Summer 2026 has come and gone. 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
1: Brand new song from Brandon Lake. Isn't that good? How good God is what it's called on Life 90.5. Happy Friday to you. Friday. Mike Farrell coming aboard on this nice day. Yes, a beautiful day we're going to have here in the neighborhood. Sunny today, high in the mid-70s today. And the nice cool weather that we had last night, that's going to continue tonight. Overnight low will be in the mid-50s tonight. Your weekend looking pretty good. Saturday and Sunday, lots of sunshine. Upper 70s for the daytime high on Saturday and Sunday, and the overnight lows again in the mid-50s.

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Hey, it's Kurt Wallace, your host for the weekend Top 20 Countdown. Getting ready for the first week of fall and another great countdown. Michael Cochran from Cochran & Company talks about his college years. Zach Williams looks back at a turning point where he felt God's call. And Jamie McDonald is here to pass along some advice that she's received. And we have future hits from Peter Burton and the story behind Ann Wilson's brand new song. 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Who I Am to You. 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

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We love it when the Christian acts come to Wilmington for live shows, so we don't have to drive to Raleigh or Charlotte or even Myrtle Beach. And them boys, Switchfoot, will be at Greenfield Lake Amphitheater right here in Wilmington on November 7th. 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

0: believe it. On the nights you're falling all to pieces, you can bring your lonely heart to Jesus. 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

0: I love this verse in Psalm 46. Be still and know that I am God.
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0: This verse brings me comfort because I think about a gentle state of being quiet before God. When you read Psalm 46, you learn that the spirit of this verse might not be about gentleness, but it's more of a wake-up call. The words "be still" seem to be a command for the people to stop fighting and remember who God is. He is the one true God, and He will be exalted among the nations. Now, is it wrong for us to find comfort from this verse as a gentle quietness before God? Of course not. We need to be still before Him. But Psalm 46 talks about the authority and the power of God. There is only one true God. He is mighty and He is powerful.
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It's Matt Maurer on Life 90.5. Man, what a nice night it was last night. Good fall weather, good sleeping weather. Got another one coming on the way tonight. Sunny today, high mid-70s, and then another mid-50s for the overnight low night tonight. And we can cut and paste that to Saturday night and Sunday night. And even during the day, the temps will only be in the mid-70s for the daytime high over the weekend.

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2: 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Rejoice always, pray continually, give thanks whatever happens. 1 Thessalonians 5:16 through 18.
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voice, Francesca Battistelli. Her latest called He Will. On Life 90.5, our ministry focus this past Monday, we had folks in from the Salvation Army over here in Studio One talking about, among other things, their Center of Hope, which is now open. And they also were talking about the Angel Tree. Yeah, the Angel Tree application season opens October 1st. If you missed the interview, we will rebroadcast it tomorrow morning in the 9 o'clock hour here on Life 90.5.

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It'll be at the Keenan Auditorium. 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

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Hey, it's Kurt Wallace, your host for the weekend Top 20 Countdown, getting ready for the first week of fall and another great countdown. Michael Cochran from Cochran and Company talks about his college years. Zach Williams looks back at a turning point where he felt God's call. And Jamie McDonald is here to pass along some advice that she's received. And we have future hits from Peter Burton and the story behind Ann Wilson's brand new song. Yeah, she'll be here. Who I Am to You. 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
1: It's a brand new song from Brandon Lake. How good God is on Life 90.5. How good the weather is. Good fall weather. This first week of fall, sunny today, high in the mid-70s. And then another mid-50s night tonight. And we can extend that right into the weekend. Daytime highs, upper 70s, overnight lows in the mid-50s. All

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1: The Forgotten Island is a dangerous place. The longer you're here, the more memories you'll forget.
0: DreamWorks' new animated film, Forgotten Island, may have a perfect Rotten Tomatoes score, but does this story about two girls' lifelong friendship, set against the backdrop of fantastical Filipino folklore, hold up when viewed through a plugged-in lens? Joe and Raisa have been best friends forever, but when Raisa says she's going to California for college, Joe is devastated. Before she leaves, though, the pair tumbles through a portal to a mythical Forgotten Island. They battle disappearing memories and a lot of dark spiritual threats as well, including demonic entities and a spooky vampire. It's surprisingly scary stuff for a PG kids movie, so we're giving Forgotten Island a 2.5 out of 5 for family friendliness. Read the full review at PluggedIn.com/radio. I'm Adam Holtz with the Plugged In Movie Review by Focus on the Family.

It's Phil Wickham on Life 90.5. That is the number one song on the contemporary Christian music charts. That's Counted Down by Kurt Wallace and the Weekend 20 Countdown. It's been number one for 3 weeks. Can it remain number one for a fourth week in a row? We'll find out. You'll hear the Weekend 20 Countdown tomorrow night at 6 o'clock, and then we do a repeat broadcast of it on Sunday night at 6, right here on Life 90.5.

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We'd like to thank Barry and Kay Jethwa at Shirley's Diner for their support. 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

from Psalm 40, verse 3. He has put a new song in my mouth, praise to our God. Many will see it and fear and trust in the Lord. 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

It's Joel Barnes on Life 90.5, the road less traveled. Speaking of traveling on roads, don't forget the YMCA Triathlon is this weekend in Wrightsville Beach. Starts tomorrow morning at 7 a.m. There is a 12-meter swim, an 11-mile bike ride, and a 5K run. Most of it happens on the island, except for the bike ride that kind of spills out into beyond Wrightsville Beach, Airlie Road, Oleander Drive, Greenville Loop Road, Pine Grove Road, Wrightsville Avenue, then back onto Eastwood Road, and then back to the island. And it all starts tomorrow at 7 a.m.

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It's Tara Wells, LF 90.5. It's Mike with you on your Friday afternoon. Beautiful day, partly sunny, high in the low 70s. It is 70 degrees in Wilmington right now, so not going to get too much warmer than what it is right now. And just like last night, we'll have another great sleeping night with temps in the 50s, low 50s for your Friday night, about the same for Saturday night and Sunday night. Great weekend ahead of us. 70 degrees in Wilmington right now.

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Hey, it's Kurt Wallace, your host for the weekend Top 20 Countdown. Getting ready for the first week of fall and another great countdown. Michael Cochran from Cochran & Company talks about his college years. Zach Williams looks back at a turning point where he felt God's call. And Jamie McDonald is here to pass along some advice that she's received. And we have future hits from Peter Burton and the story behind Ann Wilson's brand new song. Yeah, she'll be here. Who I Am to You. 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

0: That's a brand new song from Stars Go Dim called Holy on Life 90.5. Week 6 of the high school football schedule underway tonight under the Friday night lights. 3 area high schools have the bye tonight. New Hanover with no game tonight. South Brunswick got the bye. And Heidi Trask also bye night tonight. Other games that are scheduled, Hoggard at West Brunswick, Laney at Ashley. North Brunswick will host Topsail, and Pender will host Anson. And your kickoff forecast, 7 o'clock start time for most of those games. Partly cloudy, no rain, and 70 degrees.
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Carolina Coast's favorite Christian music right here on Life 90.5. Our ministry focus we did on Monday. We'll repeat it tomorrow. If you missed it, we had folks in from the Salvation Army talking about their Center for Hope, among other things, including the application period for the angel tree. The Christmastime angel tree opens soon, if you can believe that. They were all in Studio One talking all about that. If you missed the interview, we will rebroadcast it Saturday morning, tomorrow morning, in the 9 o'clock hour here on Life 90.5.

0: On the night you're falling all to pieces, you can bring your lonely heart to Jesus. 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
2: Matthew West's new album, Jesus is King, is out now, and the final single he released before it may be the most personal thing he's ever written. It's called Younger Me, and Matthew wrote it entirely on his own, which feels fitting given what it's about. The song looks back on the moments that shaped his life and faith, finding God as a teenager, facing rejection in Nashville, meeting his wife, and building a family. Through all of it, he's pointing his younger self back to one simple truth. Trust God through every chapter, because Jesus was enough the whole time. It was the final preview of Jesus is King, which came out this past Friday. The album is built around a really compelling framework. Each of the 12 tracks fills in the blank Jesus is blank, revealing a different part of who he is and what that means for our lives. Matthew is currently out on the Jesus is King tour through October 4th. Find out more at MatthewWest.com. I'm Rachel James with Music News.

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1: Let it begin. Big Daddy Weave on Life 90.5 coming to our area for a show in November. 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

95.5, a good Friday afternoon. I am Jeff Lemon. Our forecast, sunshine this afternoon, partly cloudy tonight, lows mid-50s, sunshine tomorrow, highs upper 70s. Right now, sunny at 72 with Zach Williams. When he told

All right, thanks to our very own Mandy Bowman. She made me aware of a little traffic tie-up right there at the intersection, Market and Eastwood MLK. It's created a problem for people going in both directions. And we know already that intersection is slammed. So that's Market, Eastwood, MLK, that intersection right there. Traffic tie-up, creating some problems, creating some delays on this Friday afternoon. If you see some problems with traffic, you can let us know, 910-202-0946. Call or text, and we'll pass along the info. 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

0: Live 90.5, the Carolina Coast, favorite Christian music. It's Tasha Layton and Meet Me in the Valley. Well, I am Chaff Lum at a good Friday afternoon. You know, sometimes I think following Jesus means waking up to the fact that our faith isn't meant to sit on the sidelines, okay? It's not at all. We are to be participants on the playing field. I mean, there are people all around us, everywhere we go, who need encouragement, who need forgiveness, who need compassion and hope. And there are opportunities every day to be the hands and feet of Jesus right where God has placed us. So maybe today is a good day to, wake up, not just physically, but spiritually, paying attention, looking around, asking God, where can you use me today? I mean, we don't have to change the whole world by ourselves. We just need to be willing to say yes to the opportunities that God puts right in front of us. There is a lot of work to be done. There are people to love, and there is a story of Jesus that needs to be shared. So let's wake up and get moving. It's Wake Up Sleeper from Mercy Me.
1: Wake up, sleeper. It's time to rise and shine. There's a season to lay down, but right now just ain't that time.

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Hey, it's Kurt Wallace, your host for the weekend Top 20 Countdown, getting ready for the first week of fall and another great countdown. Michael Cochran from Cochran & Company talks about his college years. Zach Williams looks back at a turning point where he felt God's call. And Jamie McDonald is here to pass along some advice that she's received. 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Yeah, she'll be here. 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

Maybe you're already thinking about everything that needs to happen this weekend. You got errands, you got laundry, you got the house, you got kids' activities, you got family obligations. I mean, that list goes on. And you're already exhausted even before you get home this afternoon to start your weekend. So here's a reminder. Your family doesn't need a perfect weekend. They just need you to be present. So you can kind of set the phone aside, set the iPad aside, the remote aside, and take time to listen and laugh and pray together and make a memory. I mean, don't become so focused on creating the perfect weekend that you miss the people that God has placed right in front of you. So your family doesn't have to have the perfect weekend. They just need to have a present you.

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Live 90.5, Jeremy Camp Fan Revival. Well, I am Jeff Lohman. It is fall, y'all. I mean, I was up this morning, had to put on a jacket. I'm like, okay, culture shock, but I love it. Love these fall-like temperatures here in southeastern North Carolina. Down into the mid-50s overnight tonight, upper 70s with sunshine for tomorrow, and then upper 70s on Sunday with sunshine. Right now we got sunshine, looking great, 72 degrees. It's Matthew West from Life 90.5.

to be okay. It's Forrest Frank. Friday afternoon, I am Jeff Lumman. You know how Friday afternoons can look very different? Just kind of depending on what's going on in your life. Maybe you're smiling on the outside and telling everybody, oh, I'm good. Everything's fine. But inside, it's a little different. Maybe you're sad. Maybe you're grieving. Maybe you're disappointed. Maybe lonely, anxious, stressed, overwhelmed. Well, if that's you on this Friday afternoon, I got great news for you. You don't have to pretend. Jesus already knows what you're going through. And God isn't waiting for you to get yourself together before he comes near to you. The Bible says in Psalm 34, verse 18, the Lord is close to the brokenhearted. So believe it or not, he's close to you right now. Hey, this guy's going to be in concert, Greenfield Lake Amphitheater, coming up November 7th. John Foreman and Switchfoot from Life 90.5.

0: 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Well, I am Jeff Lohman, a good Friday afternoon, getting ready for the weekend. 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

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Well, I am Jeff Lemon. 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It's free, and it is an awesome ministry. I read a card 2 or 3 days ago from a family that had lived in Wilmington. They had gotten their kids signed up for the Lifeguard Kids Club, and then they had to move. I don't know if they had to move to Idaho, Iowa. It was somewhere out in the Midwest. And their kids were so concerned that they would no longer be able to be a part of the Lifeguard Kids Club. Here's the cool thing. We got over 1,000 kids across 27 states. So it does not matter. You can be in the Lifeguard Kids Club. And again, it's free. So get your kids, your grandkids signed up today. Life905.com. 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

0: This is Joy Green with Joy Time right here on Life 90.5. 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Let me explain.
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0: If you've ever spent time in a garden, then you know that pruning is when unhealthy branches are removed from a plant. These branches are preventing the plant from growing the way it should. Removing them doesn't always look pretty on the outside, but it strengthens the structure of the plant on the inside. That's what God does in our lives sometimes. When we hang on to dead branches in our lives, God knows that they're preventing us from living the life He's called us to. So we need to be pruned. It doesn't always feel good to be pruned, but it's necessary. If God is cutting back the dead branches in your life, my friend, embrace it. Know that He's strengthening you from the inside so you can live out His perfect will.
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Live 90.5 Elevation Rhythm and Amazing. Well, I am Jeff Lohman. Hope you're having an awesome day today, getting ready for the weekend. But maybe this past week hasn't been your best week. Maybe you lost your patience. Maybe you stumbled.

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Well, I am Jeff Lohman. Hope you're having an awesome day today, getting ready for the weekend. But maybe this past week hasn't been your best week. Maybe you lost your patience. Maybe you stumbled and made a mistake. Maybe you didn't accomplish everything that you had hoped. Maybe a relationship got just a little more complicated. Or maybe you simply feel like you've been running on empty. Well, don't let one tough week become your definition. I mean, you are not your flaws or your mistakes, and you are not your productivity, and you are not your worst moment. If you belong to Jesus, your identity is rooted in Him. I mean, it's His grace that gives you permission to learn and to grow and to, yes, even repent when necessary and then start over. I love the fact that you and I get these what I call mulligans of life. We get do-overs. We get to restart. And that's great news. It's Chris Tomlin from Life 90.5.

Ah, Live 90.5. Well, a happy Friday afternoon. Can you believe the weekend is here? Our first weekend of the fall. And I don't know about you, but it feels like fall to me. I mean, I got up this morning and had to put a jacket on. I mean, it was chilly. But I love this time of year. Hey, it's a pop-up fall fundraising hour here at Life 90.5. Matter of fact, it's our final pop-up hour for this week. And it's a Friday afternoon. And we got a lot to celebrate. God has been so good. He has been so faithful. And thanks to you who continue to, you know, show generosity through your partnership of this local listener-supported radio station. I have heard somebody say that, and this is a quote, our responsibility as a Christian is faithfulness. Then we be faithful. Just be faithful in who we are and what we do and our lifestyle. Be faithful. And then God's responsibility is what He chooses to do with our faithfulness. And my experience is that God always does a lot more than we can imagine, even expect, comprehend, when we just make ourselves available and say, here I am, use me, use my resources, use my talent, use my skills, and put me to work. Well, this hour is going to be an awesome hour. Let me tell you why. We've got some great friends of the ministry, anonymous friends, generous people, incredibly generous people, who said, Jeff, in this final pop-up hour this week, we would love nothing more than to give Life 90.5 a $3,000 gift. $3,000 gift. Yes, I was blown away too. That's a lot of money. But they say to us, okay, if you can raise the first $3,000, we'll come alongside you, and we'll match it with a $3,000 gift. So what that means, in essence, every gift given this hour, dollar for dollar, going to be matched up to $3,000. Now, let me also say this. If somebody could come in with a $1,000 gift, maybe one person with a $500 gift, and then maybe somebody else with a $250 gift, one person does $100, another person does just $50, you realize we'll be like two-thirds of the way there. That's right. So this is like one of those opportunities. If you've been listening and you love this radio station, you know it's impacting lives because it's impacted yours and it's been there for you time and time again. This is a great opportunity to give if you're able because it's going to be matched. I mean, a $500 gift right now instantly becomes $1,000. If you're at a place where you could give $50, it becomes $100. It's a 100% return on your investment. That is tremendous. $3,000, dollar for dollar match, this hour only. And I know Friday afternoon, you're probably already thinking about the weekend. I don't blame you. I am too. I know what I've got on my calendar later tonight, tomorrow, and even Sunday. But here I am committed this hour to doing God's work and all about building the kingdom and doing something significant along the Carolina coast, being light in a very dark world. Being generous because God has blessed my life. And that's what we're inviting you to do today. It's all about sharing the gospel message. It's about activating hope and encouragement in people's lives every day. So here it is. If you would like to be a part of this $3,000 dollar for dollar challenge, we'd love for you to call. Here's our number. It's 910-202-0946. And as we've said all week, you can also text as well. If you're tied up, got a lot going on, text and say, I'm in for X number of dollars. And that gift's going to be matched dollar for dollar.
You can also go online, supportliferadio.com. 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Now, with a substantial challenge like this, $3,000, it always takes the leader. It always takes I call him the hero. The hero, the one who will strap on the cape and say, hey, I'll get it started. Can we count on you right now? $3,000, dollar for dollar. Let's go.

0: We serve an awesome God that can move mountains even when we don't think he can. I was in a dark place for so long, and if it wasn't for this radio station, I don't know, because y'all kept me. You're always there. You're cheerful. You're spreading the love of God and the joy of God, and I am so thankful for y'all.
1: I love to hear the stories and the testimonies of the impact of Life 90.5. And can I say this? Thank you. Thank you to you who are pillars in this ministry. I mean, your generosity does act as a gift that keeps giving, not just now, but throughout all eternity. And we are incredibly grateful for your commitment to making the Carolina coast a much, much better place, because the gospel of Jesus Christ is being proclaimed. Do you realize today what an important role you play in this ministry? Your gift is always appreciated. 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We are inviting you to be a part of this pop-up fall fundraising hour. We have anonymous friends who've said we have $3,000 we'd love to give to this nonprofit, non-commercial, local, listener-supported radio station, but we want to see you raise the first $3,000. I know it's a lot of money. I'll be honest, it's a lot. And a lot of people may take the skeptical approach and think, there is no way they're going to raise that kind of money. But listen, I serve a God who's able. Able to do exceedingly abundantly above all that we can ask or think or even imagine. I'm looking at this right now. If somebody came on right now with a $1,000 gift, somebody else with a $500 gift, then somebody came along with a $250 gift, maybe somebody with a $100 gift, and then maybe one other person. Single gift of $50, you realize would be two-thirds of the way there, practically. I'm still looking for the hero. I'm looking for the leader. We had nobody to call during that last song, and that's okay. I know it's Friday afternoon, and a lot of people have somewhat checked out, and they're already thinking weekend. But I am inviting you to do kingdom building work for the next few minutes. This is simply an invitation. If it's not for you right now, that's fine. That's fine. This radio station is here for you. But if God has blessed your life and you're listening this afternoon, you want to see your money go to work? You want to see a 100% return on your investment in what God's doing here along the Carolina coast? Every dollar is going to be matched. Talk about a great time to give a $1,000 gift. That $1,000 automatically becomes $2,000. That is huge. That's what I like to hear. $3,000. You can call or text this afternoon. 910-202-0946. 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If you're tied up, we totally understand. 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Thank you. We'll take care of the details later. We really want to be respectful for your time. 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I'm still looking for the hero. Who will strap on the cape? Usually takes that first person to get it started. And please never think your gift is too small or too insignificant for God to use. Remember the little boy who had the bread and the fish? I don't think Jesus was impressed by the size of his lunch that day when they fed 5,000 men, plus women and children. But I do believe Jesus was honored by the willingness of that little boy to take what little he had and put it in his hands. So don't think your gift is ever too small for God to use. question, honestly, it's not, is what I have enough? The question is, am I willing to put what I have into the hands of Jesus? We have a couple of people on the phone. One looks like it's a $50 gift. The other looks like it's a $25 gift. That will get us started. Here's your invitation. Be a part of what God's doing. If you feel led, it's just your invitation. And what an honor it is to lock arms with God and be a part of His work. 910-202-0946. 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

0: May of 2021, my husband was diagnosed with a rare form of leukemia. His doctor calls and says he needs to go to the hospital. So the girls and I drove him to Wilmington and dropped him off at the front door, prayed over him, and then we left. I'm sorry. And it was one of the scariest times in my life. And I was consumed with fear. I would turn on Life 90.5 to drown out the noise in my head of fear and doubt. It brought me peace, encouragement, leaning into God, and finding gratefulness in the storm. And that was the greatest thing that I brought out of this situation, be grateful and find joy in the storm that was going on inside of my head and just in our life. He received treatment, been in remission since September of that year. So 2.5 years, cancer free. I am a big believer in what Life 90.5 can do. 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
1: Oh my goodness. What a story. Wow. I was sitting there and I was thinking as we were listening to Passion, and Christian Stanfield doing that song, "There's Nothing That Our God Can't Do." I wonder how many of us really, really believe that. I mean, it's easy to believe that when we're living life on the mountaintop, right? But boy, when things are tough and we're going through the valley, even when things are tight financially, do we who walk with God believe that there's nothing our God can't do? I don't know about you, but God is speaking to people today. He's got my attention. And what He's inviting you and me to today is a lot bigger than we are. It's a lot bigger. I wish we all could grasp it and the power of what God can do when He takes just ordinary people and accomplishes His purposes on this earth. I want to say a thank you to Danielle. Danielle in Rocky Point. She says, "I'm very thankful to know the joy of the Lord in this sad world. And I know that 90.5 is leading people to Jesus." Danielle, thank you. Thank you for your kind words. Thank you for your gift. $50 gets it started. Lisa in Wilmington, $25 gift. Lisa, thank you. And thank you. Your gift of $250, that is awesome. Ann went by way of text and said, "Look, count me in for $250, which is awesome, which absolutely works this afternoon. So just to retell the story just a minute, we've got great friends of the ministry who have $3,000 they want to give to Your Life 90.5 during this fall fundraiser. But they want to see us raise the first $3,000. Now, it's a dollar-for-dollar match. So every dollar given, whether it's $10, $20, $50, $100, $500, it's going to be matched dollar-for-dollar up to $3,000. Now, thanks to the gifts that have come in, we are now $2,675 away. What's really awesome in those three phone calls, we got the $50 gift. We got the $250 gift. I'm still looking for a $100 gift, looking for a $500 gift, and I'm also looking for a $1,000 gift. If those three gifts come in, we're going to be really, really pushing this and getting it close to this $3,000 gift. You realize this could have a $6,000 impact by the time we get to 5 o'clock. It's your invitation. If God is speaking to you, and if you're at a place today that you could give a gift to Your Life 90.5, would you call? And would you not put it off? Consider calling today. I know it's Friday afternoon, and I know you're busy, and I am very respectful of your time. But could you carve out 30 seconds to send a quick text and say, I'm in for X number of dollars? We'll get back with you on details. We don't want to leave the $3,000 on the table. This would be huge. $6,000 impact. What part of this $2,675 could you do? Is there somebody that could do $100? Is that you? Is there somebody that could do $500? Somebody that could do $1,000 on this Friday afternoon? If so, that's your invitation. Would you call us? 910-202-0946. 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
1: Well, I love the station so much, and it's so personal, and it's local. That's just why I love the station. It's personal. And one time, I was very close to not wanting to be here.
2: Should have been long gone now, yeah. Shouldn't be living.
1: And I wrote in for prayer, and a young lady prayed with me, and it worked.
2: Somebody's praying, praying, praying, praying for me.
1: Got me through some horrific stuff, and I just love the Lord so much, and I thank you so much.
3: Well, we have a unique opportunity this hour. It's a pop-up fall fundraising hour, less than a half hour to go. Dear friends of the ministry have said we got $3,000 we'd love to give to our Life 90.5. Generous people who've been impacted by this ministry. But they would like to see us raise the first $3,000. And if we do, they're going to come along with a $3,000 gift to actually make a $6,000 impact. That is absolutely huge. And I know it's kind of awkward. Friday afternoon sometimes is a tough time to do something like this. It honestly means we just have to carve out the time that it's that important to us, that it matters enough that we're going to be a part of something like this. Because I know for most people, you're thinking weekend, and I don't blame you. I get that totally. But we're doing some kingdom work today. We've had three people to come in with gifts of $250, $25, and $50. So right now, we're $2,675 away from this becoming a reality. Now, we've got some ways to go. But if somebody could do a $1,000 gift, somebody do a $500 gift, maybe a couple people do $100. This could happen, and I know that I've seen God work incredibly in just a few short minutes. I mean, I saw God raise $1,000 yesterday in less than a minute. So he's certainly able if everybody is willing to do his or her part. It is going to take a small village to make this happen. This is your invitation. If you want to be a part of this $3,000 challenge, your gift's going to be matched dollar for dollar. Dollar for dollar. You give a $50 gift, it's going to be $100. You give $500 right now, it automatically becomes $1,000. But $2,675 is what is left. Here's the number. It's 910-202-0946. 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
1: 90.5 means to me, it means a sense of belonging. I just get really emotional. These past 2 years, I've been a struggle.

0: having that sense of belonging and knowing that you're not alone and hearing stories of encouraging words from other listeners that have gone through similar situations as us.
1: When you listen to Christian music, that's where we find our hope.

Let's be honest for just a moment today, can we? You know, the number one way I think that God is going to test our faith, without a doubt, is through our finances. It's through our giving. And I've been tested. My wife and I both many, many, many times. And I'm sure you have too. Comes down to, okay, am I going to trust God here, or am I going to worry about where it's going to come from, or that sort of thing. But my wife and I have really tried to practice generosity. And generosity, as you know, is built on the law of the harvest. You reap what you sow. And it's true. Sow sparingly, you reap sparingly. But guess what? When you sow generosity, you reap generosity. And here's what God has done in our lives. He's taught us that, Jeff, when you're generous, you'll always reap more than you sow. And that's exactly what he's shown us. We all know that generosity, it's not about wealth. It's not. Generosity is not about how much you have. It's about your willingness to take what you have and put it into the hands of a powerful God. Christy and Holly Ridge, thank you. $500 gift, Christy. That is huge. Here with about 20 minutes left in the hour, that leaves us $2,175. Let's just say about $2,200 left in this $3,000 challenge. I honestly want to get right back to the phone calls because I know people want to give today. I know they do. It's just a matter of taking the time on a Friday afternoon, first weekend of fall. Yippee skippy. But we're doing some kingdom work here for Your Life 90.5. Pop-up hour, fall fundraiser. We're doing God's work today. And God's using people just like you to accomplish his purposes on this earth. That's your invitation. About $2,200 left in this matching challenge. We're talking about the possibility of a $6,000 impact. But this invitation, I know, is not for everybody. It may not be for you. And if it's not, that's okay too. But if it is for you, and God has blessed you, and you're at a place where you could give a gift, whatever that looks like to you, whatever your God number might be, would you consider calling right now? 910-202-0946. 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

0: I've been hearing the stories and it makes me cry. That's why I'm giving. It's time, and you get so busy doing life that you don't take the time to do what's important. And this is important. This radio station so many times has been like someone throwing a life vest to me, keeping me afloat. And I'm just real thankful for it.
1: Thank you, Danielle, for your $40 gift. She says, we listen to it every day. Our son had brain surgery at 13 months old. He's now 5 years old and he's going to school. Danielle, thank you for your generosity. Thank you for your gift. Now, let me tell you where that takes us. If you're just joining us, welcome. It's a pop-up fundraising hour for our fall fundraiser. We've got about 10 minutes left in this hour. And we had friends, anonymous friends, who've said, raise $3,000 and we'll come along and match it with a $3,000 gift, which that's huge. We're talking a $6,000 impact. We've had friends to come on board just recently. That's Danielle's $40. We're $2,135 away. Now, we have just 10 minutes left. And as I said, I saw $1,000 raised yesterday in a minute. Literally, in 1 minute, $1,000. But that was because people were interested, they were motivated, they were excited, they wanted to participate, they wanted to join in, because they understood that once you give to this ministry, you give to Life 90.5, you really do start listening to the radio station a little differently, because now you have a vested interest because you're supporting it financially. The invitation is simple today. I want to invite you to be a part of something that is so much bigger than yourself. 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But I'll be honest, that light only shines because of people just like you. If you want to see the gospel message,

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The invitation is simple today. I want to invite you to be a part of something that is so much bigger than yourself. 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But I'll be honest, that light only shines because of people just like you. If you want to see the gospel message proclaimed across the Carolina coast through Life 90.5, this is your invitation to be a part of this challenge. 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But we have only 9 minutes left. The big number, $2,135. That's the invitation. Can we hear from you? What part of that could you take? Is there somebody that could do a $1,000 gift? Maybe somebody else take $1,000. Maybe somebody could do the $135. The $135. Is there somebody? Maybe that's you. Just 9 minutes left. 910-202-0946. 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Also, you can go online, supportliferadio.com. 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
1: I was wanting to see if you could play a song. I heard it last week, and it was so touching. It's a mixture of the hymnal with new, with some added to it.
2: It is well. It is well with my soul.
1: Just having one of those rough days, it can really use a cool song. I've just gotten yelled at by owners and tenants, and I felt it was like, God, it's all yours. You can take it all and
2: make it well.
1: I just need a break.
2: I need a peace that only heaven knows. Jesus, could you please just sit and cry with me till I can sing, till I can sing.

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1: We are so thankful for you and your generosity. Thank you for your continued support of Your Life 90.5. We have about 3 minutes left in this hour. We still have $2,135 left on this $3,000 challenge. And, you know, we've lost challenges before. It's tough because you realize the impact it could have, you know, from a long-standing, big-picture perspective, that $3,000 can become $6,000. That's huge. But we've lost challenges before. And I am convinced that if God so chooses, He could raise the $2,135 in the next couple of minutes. But that's all we have left. If you want to be a part of this matching challenge, dollar for dollar, every dollar you give is going to be matched. Again, I've said this already this hour. When I read the miracle of the feeding of the 5,000 and the little boy who gave his lunch, bread and fish, I don't think that Jesus was impressed at all by the size of that little boy's lunch, but I do believe he was honored by that little boy's willingness to put what he had in his hands. So I don't want you to ever think that your gift is too small for God to use. It's not. The question isn't, is what I have enough? The question is, am I willing to take what I have and put it into Jesus' hands? Time is running out. We may get to a point where we can do the 60-second clock. Nobody's on the phone. Nobody's online right now. $2,135 is the need. And honestly, I've seen people actually do this. They will call up the station and they will say, okay, tell me what is left in the challenge. And they'll meet it. That is $2,135. If we could have five people on the phone right now with your best gift, it would make a huge difference. We got somebody on the phone right now that wants to do 30 a month. That would be huge. That would get us down to about $1,800. What do you believe God's able to do? He uses people just like you. Just like you. Let's run the 60-second clock. 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Here we go. 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

Live 90.5, Zach Williams, Ben Fuller, and wait for me. Well, I am Jeff Lohman. Happy Friday afternoon, getting ready for the weekend. It is the Drive at 5. Just a quick update. Had one of our pop-up hours for our fall fundraiser. Just ended, like at 5 o'clock. And I have to say thank you to so many people who came alongside the radio station during that hour. But wrapping things up, Karen in Bolivia started giving $30 a month. Thank you, Karen. By the way, Karen, you're going to get that I Love Jesus and Pumpkin Spice t-shirt because of your $30 a month gift. Thank you, Jared in Wilmington. We so appreciate your $150 gift. He says, we listen every day from going to work to going home in my wife's car, too. Thank you, Jared. Liz in Wilmington, her $100 gift. She says, I've been blessed, so I get to bless others. You are absolutely right, Liz. This is on the top of my monthly gift. So thank you, Liz, a monthly giver, and she's giving beyond her monthly gift of $100. That is huge. So let me just tell you, in that $3,000 challenge, we did come up short. Still need about $1,500. So, hey, if you've got $1,500 you want to give right now, go ahead and call us up, okay? 910-202-0946. 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

0: believe it. On the night you're falling all to pieces, you can bring your lonely heart to Jesus. What if I told you that I believe it?
1: You know, maybe you're going into the weekend with a question that you can't answer. You don't know what's happening with your job. You don't know what to do about a relationship. And you're concerned about your kids. And you're waiting for an answer that you prayed for over and over and over. You know, uncertainty can make us desperate for control. But sometimes faith means simply saying, Jesus, I don't know what's coming, but I know you are coming with me. You don't have to have the whole plan. You just have to keep walking with the one who does. It's Phil Wickham with Crowder. It really is Amazing Grace from Life 90.5.

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1: Me and my family listen to you guys every day, and you guys make a really big impact on us and a lot of people around the world. And Jeff is really great. I listen to him all the time, and he really speaks to my heart 100% of the time, every time I hear him. And you guys do great work and great ministry for God's kingdom.

You know, sometimes I think we need to stop long enough to remember how much we have to be thankful for. And I don't know about you, but I can fill up a legal page easy, and then another page, just with things that I am grateful for. And it's not just because everything in my life is perfect, because I can assure you it is not. I've been to the mountain. I have been to the valley. But I am grateful because God is faithful, and He has been faithful through every season of my life. And I thank Him for another day. I thank Him for the people that He has placed in my life. I thank Him for the staff here at Life 90.5, for all those times that He has provided when I didn't think it would ever work out. Thank Him today. I do, for His forgiveness, for His grace, His mercy, for second chances. Whoa! And most of all, I'm grateful to God today for His Son, Jesus. Even in the tough seasons, there are so many reasons to give Him praise and gratitude. So before you and I get caught up in everything that we wish we had, why not take a moment for us to recognize what God has already given us? All we have to do is look around. Look around. Look back. And remember, you and I, we got a lot of reasons to thank God. It's Leanna Crawford from Life 90.5.

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Psalm 40, verse 3. He has put a new song in my mouth, praise to our God. Many will see it and fear and trust in the Lord. 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

Ben Fuller. If it was up to me on Life 90.5, if it was up to me, these temperatures would stick around for a long time. I walked in earlier to the station and told Craig and Mandy, I was like, I think this is what heaven is going to feel like, honestly. And this summer we got a little taste of how hell could feel, but just a little smidge of it with those temperatures that were up to like 115 heat index. But boy, did I sleep so good. I opened my windows last night. I got some fresh air in there. It was amazing. And tonight, going to be just as chilly. Yes, I used the chilly word to describe the temperatures. 54 degrees, I think, is pretty applicable for that. For Saturday, sunny, a high of 78. Tomorrow night, down to 55. It is warming up a bit by Sunday, up to 80 degrees. Still nice and cool in the evening, though, down to 58 for the low.

Mike, 90.5. Hey, it's Kurt Wallace, your host for the weekend Top 20 Countdown, getting ready for the first week of fall and another great countdown. Michael Cochran from Cochran & Company talks about his college years. Zach Williams looks back at a turning point where he felt God's call. And Jamie McDonald is here to pass along some advice that she's received. And we have future hits from Peter Burton and the story behind Ann Wilson's brand new song. Yeah, she'll be here. Who I Am to You. 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

0: SU Worship, what a God. Life 90.5. We serve a God who is almighty, all powerful. And even while things may look strong and mighty when it comes to how you would assess them here on earth, maybe lots of wealth or big armies, God, he is still greater than all of that. And that's what we're looking at today in Jeremiah chapters 46 through 50. God gives a message about these powerful nations back in that time. And while they had armies, wealth, and impressive cities, God reminds his people that human power is only temporary. Many of these nations had trusted their own strength, their own wealth, and their false gods, but none of those things could ultimately save them. So what looks powerful isn't always truly strong, and we can be tempted by our own confidence in things like influence, popularity, money, talent, or what you feel like you're capable of doing by yourself, you know, allegedly. But these things can be useful, but they are never meant to take God's place. Throughout these chapters, God also reminds his people that he sees what is happening and he remains faithful to his promises. Even when the world seems chaotic, God is still in control.
1: Oh, wow.

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actually. 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Hey, taking a look-see at the weather. This is Hannah with you. I am just so thrilled with how it felt last night. I had my windows open, letting some fresh air in. It was nice and cool when I woke up. I was almost a little chilly, dare I say. Tonight going to feel much of the same way. 54 degrees for the low. Sunny for your Saturday, a high of 78. Ooh, that's a fun alliteration. And then for your Saturday evening, down to low of 55. By Sunday, sunny conditions continue with a high of 80, and that night a low of 58. I

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1: The Forgotten Island is a dangerous place. The longer you're here, the more memories you'll forget.
0: DreamWorks' new animated film, Forgotten Island, may have a perfect Rotten Tomatoes score, but does this story about two girls' lifelong friendship, set against the backdrop of fantastical Filipino folklore, hold up when viewed through a plugged-in lens? Joe and Raisa have been best friends forever, but when Raisa says she's going to California for college, Joe is devastated. Before she leaves, though, the pair tumbles through a portal to a mythical Forgotten Island. They battle disappearing memories and a lot of dark spiritual threats as well, including demonic entities and a spooky vampire. It's surprisingly scary stuff for a PG kids movie, so we're giving Forgotten Island a 2.5 out of 5 for family friendliness. 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I'm Adam Holtz with the Plugged In Movie Review by Focus on the Family.

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Dusty Bibles Life 90.5. Dust off your Bibles before you go see the latest Christian biblical-based movie in theaters, Daniel and the Fiery Furnace. Craig and I at first were like, wait a minute, hold on. It's supposed to be Daniel and the Lion's Den, right? Well, that's not the perspective that this movie takes. I actually went and saw it last night. And they are showing it at The Point and at Mayfair. The Point did at least have an evening showtime, so that's why I took advantage of that opportunity. But it was very well done. You might recognize a few faces. A character or two was from The Chosen, and it was very well done. Very following along with the biblical storyline of what happened. They did have to add a few little conversation pieces and things just to move the day-to-day components along. However, I thought it was awesome. I recommend you see it. And there were some parts that actually, in watching this, were following scripture. And I was like, oh, that's what it meant. So it actually brought a little clarity. So I'm going to go back and reread that story as I just actually read it about a week ago in my reading through the Bible in a year timeline. But I do recommend it. It was really cool being able to visualize some of the things and like put a scale to it, like the cedars of Lebanon. And it had me Googling the size comparison of those versus like a great sequoia, since that's the closest thing that I could really even consider seeing nowadays. But visualizations like that are great, but also don't take them word for word as scripture. I know a lot of times people have kind of fallen into that with the amazing series The Chosen, and there's nothing wrong with using that as like a visual for what you're reading. But remember, there are some creative liberties that are always taken or added. And if you want the full truth and the stuff that's strictly straight from the verses, well, you got to go to the source, and that's your Bible.

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For King of Country, World on Fire on your life-changing music, Life 90.5. As I take a look at what is happening on our events calendar, there are a few opportunities, including tomorrow night's Kane live and in worship tour and opening for them, John Reddick. You know that guy that sings No Fear and some of those other songs you love? Also, there is a special promo code, Kane16. You can try and use that for an all-in ticket price of $16 for the show. Looks like there are still some seats available. Not a whole bunch, but you could still get there and have yourself a good time. No seat, honestly, at Palmetto Point Church is a bad seat. I've literally been like up against the back wall for Danny Gokey and Taryn Wells, and still phenomenal. Plenty of room to dance around, too, which I'm certain you'll want to do. Other concerts that are happening in our area, of course, Ben Fuller is going to be at Keenan Auditorium. We're excited about that. Big Daddy Weave, Carly Ann Taylor, and John and Caleb. Well, I said that backwards. Caleb and John. They're going to be Odell Williamson on November 5th. Switchfoot coming to town. So many others. Get your tickets.